Tightribbit kicking off the show with All Hail the King. What a tune. My name's Luke Williams and it's so good to be here with you. I hope you're well. It's just gone 1 o'clock. Here with you for a couple of hours. Hope you're having a wonderful weekend so far. We're going to be praying around 3:30. But before then, I've got some big tunes coming up from Imran. Some West was here and this is...

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2: Gratitude of Friday. Good morning to Tasha, who's locked in, saying good morning, Sissy B, Trouble Toller. I was going through my Instagrams yesterday and I saw a really lovely clip from an interview that Kirk Franklin did with our very own DC Free. And the way he was gassed up about the young guy.
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Lord, we thank you for another day, Lord. We thank you that you remain the same. 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

The sounds of Dementia with When the Praise Goes Up, playing for you right here on Premier Gospel. It's just gone 2 o'clock. It's wonderful to have you company. My name's Luke Williams, and I hope your weekend is going well so far. We're going to be praying around 2:30. Before then, some top tunes from Muiwa, Papa San, Dietrich Haddon. Yes, you are in.

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1: Gracious God, we confess that we have sinned against you today, Lord, in our thoughts, in our words, with our actions, Lord, and we thank you that your mercy is greater than our sin. 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Thank you that in Christ there is forgiveness and new life. Amen.

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is Judas. A disciple of the rabbi, one of his 12 students. I write this with 30 pieces of coin in my pocket. Let me tell you about just how I got it. See me, I'm from another place, and they

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I got the bag and I'm really glad, so I guess I'll see him when they let him out and we'll deal with that. I got the bag and I'm really glad, so I guess I'll see him.

0: Don't you judge me for my actions, see I'm only human. And soon enough we gon' be above the Pharisees ruling. I've seen him heal the sick and resurrect the dead, and that's probably what he's proving. So from here, it's to the palace we're moving. I got my reasons.
1: Hey Judas,
2: what?
1: Have you heard?
2: Heard what?
1: They say they're gonna kill Jesus.
3: No. What if I die? I have shed innocent blood.
0: What happened next is Judas would implode. He threw the 30 pieces inside the temple and hoped that it would free him of the guilt from his actions. He couldn't cope, for what does it profit a man to gain the world but lose his soul? What amazed me is Judas is Judah, which is praise God. So every time they called him by his name, they were praising God while addressing a man who betrayed God. That is crazy. Little by little, then a little after, a series of little unchecked habits brought disaster. He felt it was over, he was the cause of the death of his master. The culmination of little passes that shouldn't have mattered. See, Judas wasn't supposed to be in charge of the money, and if he opened up to somebody, his soul would be in the clear. Cause the eye can't see itself, so what's your mirror? Judas kissed the door to heaven, but didn't get in there. And all of us are Judas somewhere, that's for bloody sure. Except the thorn in his side was greed. So ask yourself, what is yours? What's causing that tug of war? And don't get it confused, Judas loved Jesus, he just loved money more. So what's getting in the way of your spiritual best? Cause you can grieve lust or feed yourself to death, depress yourself to death, procrastinate, deceive yourself to death. What's eating you from deep within the depths? The thing that you detest to tell somebody for it's too late. Well, you open up and get the help that'll lead to good physical, spiritual, mental health. And don't you ever think for a second your presence won't be felt. He's calling out, the truth is in his arms, is where he wants you held. Judas ended up facing the fire, but he wasn't the only one who betrayed the Messiah. Yeah, Peter

0: could be you. But you're not irredeemable, you're not beyond receivable. You feel it's inconceivable, the thought of someone seeing who you really are makes you even more heavily burdened. But don't be, that's what he gave you people for. But Judas's guilt made him feel beyond forgiveness. What he thought he had control of had eaten him from within him. The both of them having fallen regretted they bad decisions. The difference is Peter opened up with the Lord as his witness, while Judas hung from a tree in a field that itself aborted, and he dangled there for a while as they wouldn't touch him at all. So the branch or the rope snapped from the heavy weight of the corpse, and when he hit the ground he burst, spilling his guts to the floor. Don't be Judas.
1: It's approaching 10 past 3. You're locked into Premier Gospel with me, Luke Williams. That was Tim Music with Judas.

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2: Gratitude of Friday. Good morning to Tasha, who's locked in, saying, good morning, Sissy B, Trouble Toller. I was going through my Instagrams yesterday and I saw a really lovely clip from an interview that Kirk Franklin did with our very own DC Free. And the way he was gassed up about the young guy.
6: I've been watching him on socials now for like the last year or so, and I'm a super fan. 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

0: Lord, we thank you for another day, Lord. We thank you that you remain the same. You remain the same yesterday, today and forever. And when our circumstances change, help us to remember that you do not. Teach us to rest in your greatness. And help us to give you thanks in every season, no matter what is going on, Lord. Help us to keep our eyes fixed on you and your faithfulness.
1: 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Lately my sky's been grey, but I need it blue. I feel myself changing. Think I like these changes. I went through some phases. I outgrew these cages. Some of my friends, they're strangers. That was so heartbreaking. I feel my heart breaking. So much isolation. To be fair, that is not cool. My heart's in bits and I try to get it fixed with the wrong tool. You know that it's on you. Family and money, yeah, it's on you. The weight of the world, yeah, it's on you. I don't like how I'm feeling today. Woke up still feeling away. Can't smoke this feeling away. I can't shake this feeling. Lord, I need healing today.

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My name's Luke Williams. You're locked into Premier Gospel. Andre Crouch with Soon and Very Soon. And we're going to be praying around 4:30. It'd be lovely if you can join me then for that.

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Amen.

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Well, good morning to you. Happy Lord's Day. My name's Luke Williams. So good to have you company. You're locked into Premier Gospel. It's so good to have been here worshipping the Lord since 1 o'clock. And that was the victorious army, Vincent Bohannon, on the vocals there for the rest of my life. And we're going to be praying around 5:30. It would be lovely if you can join me then for that.

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2: Gratitude of Friday. Good morning to Tasha, who's locked in, saying, good morning, Sissy B, Trouble Toller. I was going through my Instagrams yesterday and I saw a really lovely clip from an interview that Kirk Franklin did with our very own DC Free. And the way he was gassed up about the young guy.
6: I've been watching him on socials now for like the last year or so, and I'm a super fan. 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

0: Lord, we thank you for another day, Lord. We thank you that you remain the same. You remain the same yesterday, today and forever. And when our circumstances change, help us to remember that you do not. 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And help us to give you thanks in every season, no matter what is going on, Lord. Help us to keep our eyes fixed on you and your faithfulness. Amen.
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matter where you are, his strength will meet you. His joy will meet you right where you are. His peace, his love. And I just believe his favor is going to meet you too. 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Somebody lift up a praise right there. Yes, Lord.

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8: 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I'm a singer, songwriter, musician, producer. I know it's a lot, but I want to thank you for listening to Premier Gospel and supporting. 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
1: Knows the plans he has for us. They're great plans. He controls it all. The reason why we're alive is because God is in control. 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
3: Hello, my name is Alex Barting, pastor at Alive City Church, Croydon. And this is your Spirit Charge. If it's God's will, it's God's bill. At times we are so anxious and frustrated about the plans that we may have, the dreams, the vision, the aspiration. But we got to remember, it's God that put that dream, that aspiration, that plan in your heart. If it's God's will, it's God's bill. I'm reminded of Philippians 4 verse 19, that he shall supply all my needs according to his riches. I don't need to worry about where the provision is going to come from. All I need to know is, as long as I have a vision, there is provision. So as you journey and you continue to execute the plans that God has given to you, remember, don't be anxious for anything. If it's God's will, be rest assured, it's God's bill. My name is Alex Barting. That was your Spirit Charge.
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1: 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I love God. 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
1: Good morning, I'm Anna Rhys Green. Andy Burnham's team say he'll kick off a national tour this week to hear people's cost of living concerns. They say the Prime Minister will be in listening mode as he spends time getting out of Westminster. Political opponents have criticised the plan as breathtaking hypocrisy. Now, FIFA is accusing critics of what it calls a concerted and ongoing effort to undermine its president Gianni Infantino. Football's world governing body says there have been false claims directed at the organisation and its leader. And a vicar in Sussex, who says he's motorbike mad, is revving up for a five-day pilgrimage on his bike. Reverend Marcus Colley, vicar of Midhurst Woolbedding, will ride from one side of the county to the other, raising money for Sussex's historic churches. And that's your latest Premier News.

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0: It's Madeleine Kersner here with you. It's just gone 3 minutes past seven in the morning. It is the 9th of August 2026, just in case you woke up in a blur. Yes, it's a Sunday morning. Mary was reminding you of this. We've got so much coming up on the show today. We've not only got the songs coming in from, who have we got? We've got Priscilla Jones. We've got Aaron Cole. We've got Nikki and Maxita all coming up. And of course, we've got the Spirit Charge. And in the next hour, we have Bishop Wayne Malcolm on our Pastor's Corner. So do stay tuned if you can on your way to church or just waking up. We are right here
1: and I want you to know tonight
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1: That there is-

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0: Jaron High. That's right, Jaron High, right here on Premier Gospel. Very good morning. Well, I don't want to go into it too much because I don't want to kind of make your morning feel a bit queasy, okay? Because, yes, not very long from now, it's time for all the children to go back to school. Yes, back to school is coming. Okay, should we leave it there? But we've got something for you. So to help happy families get ready, we're giving away £300 in vouchers to help parents with school supplies, plus partnering with a local barbershop to offer free haircuts for some children. So why don't you listen out for the specials featuring on the Hot Porridge Massive Kids. That's right, we'll be sharing thoughts and starting on the new school year. This is going to start from the August 17th. So next week, okay, it's all going to be starting. Do listen to Hot Porridge Massive. Like we say, we're going to be giving £300 worth of vouchers and a local barbershop. What about if it's a girl? Do the girls go to the barbershop as well? Oh, I don't know about that.
1: Premier Gospel.
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10: Colleen, Joy, Toby, Kofi, Marsha, Mercy, Peace, Tolu, Olu, Daniel, Leroy, Samuel, and Karen. I know it's been a while. It's time to come home.
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12: Hello, my name is Alex Boateng, pastor at Alive City Church, Croydon. And this is your Spirit Charge. If it's God's will, it's God's bill. At times we are so anxious and frustrated about the plans that we may have, the dreams, the vision, the aspiration. But we got to remember, it's God that put that dream, that aspiration, that plan in your heart. If it's God's will, it's God's bill. I'm reminded of Philippians 4 verse 19, that he shall supply all my needs according to his riches. I don't need to worry about where the provision is going to come from. All I need to know is, as long as I have a vision, there is provision. So as you journey and you continue to execute the plans that God has given to you, remember, don't be anxious for anything. If it's God's will, be rest assured, it's God's bill. My name is Alex Boateng. That was your Spirit Charge.
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Oh, he is with us. And if he wasn't with us, we would really, really know it. You are listening here to Premier Gospel. I am Madeline Curzon with you this morning. What a wonderful spirit charge. And just as promised, you know, but before we kind of go there, but as promised, we've got Nikki and Maxita reminding us of the goodness of God. Should we take a moment to just thank God this morning? Father, we just thank you for this brand new day. We thank you for your mercies that are truly new every morning. May we have times of refreshing, times of renewal, and Lord, give us direction in the way that we should go in this coming new season. In Jesus' mighty name.

0: Absolutely. That was T Supreme, Giddy SPG, and Hundi to Hebron. I think there's a lot more in there. I can't say it all. Yes, it's a little too advanced for me. You see, this Gen Z generation, yeah. Or is it Gen A now? Yes, the Alpha. Or is it not Gen A, is it Alpha? I'm lost. Please, forgive me. You're listening here to Arise and Shine. Yes, your light has come and the glory of the risen Lord has risen on you today for such a time as this one.
1: I can feel it.
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1: What a beautiful combination there. That was Abba Renge and the Che Samson. Now, I did promise you a bit of Priscilla Jones this morning, and wow, it's already coming up to 20 to 8 in the morning. I hope you've had your coffee or your lemon water, whichever way you're going with this one. I mean, it's lovely, hasn't it? It's been a lovely weekend. It hasn't been too hot, although it's still hot. But my friends, this week we have another heat wave. We're going into the 30s. By the time this is over, we're going to think that 20 degrees is freezing. You know, everyone in the UK is going to adjust so much. But the time we get down to the cold weather, we're going to go, ah, though I've got to say, I'm enjoying the fact, because I'm normally the one asking for snow, because I spent so more than 17 years in really hot sunshine in missions work. So when I got back to the UK, I kept saying, please let it snow. And all my friends were teasing me, but I hope you kind of get a little understanding now. When you have too much sun for too long a period of time, you're like, autumn, where are you? Where are you? Here's some Priscilla Jones as

If you follow Jesus, you're already doing God's work, not just on Sundays or in church, but in those emails and financial reports, at kitchen tables or on the school run. I'm pastor and author Tom Nelson, and in my new podcast, God's Work, we're going to completely change how you think about your job. 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

unto you. We are running unto you today. Now, it is a Sunday morning, and I haven't yet played the Fred Hammond special, but my goodness, for those of you that were down at the Gospel Garden last weekend, yes, it was a week ago, but my goodness, Fred Hammond for me, that's all I can say. The band, the music, everything about it. It's like my soul was filled up. Yes, it was just a total enrichment. So my spirit was worshipping and my soul was extremely happy all at the same time. It was a beautiful experience. So I guess I got to play a Fred Hammond song. I really have.

Oh, yes. What memories. Oh, my goodness. Live at the Gospel Garden last Sunday. Oh, my goodness. I mean, if you were there, that live, that medley at the end of Fred Hammond's set, I was just, yeah. Huh. And we have got some recordings, and I know the wonderful Adam Rooks has been playing some out, and I'm sure we're going to be playing some, but I thought, where can we go now? What can we do? Because I'm just remembering this. Now, Kirk Franklin was amazing. Tasha Cobb, actually, everybody at the Gospel Garden really, really, really delivered a moment of worship, you know, just lifting up the name of Jesus, and that camaraderie. I just loved it. If you missed it, please make sure you get your tickets if we do one again next year, which, praise God, it's a very strong possibility. But I thought, what can I do? Well, I know. I'm going to have to play another Fred Hammond song because I'm feeling like, yeah, it's that time. Sunday morning. Good morning.

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9: Good morning, I'm Anna Rhys Green. Andy Burnham's team say he'll kick off a national tour this week to hear people's cost of living concerns. They say the Prime Minister will be in listening mode as he spends time getting out of Westminster. Political opponents have criticised the plan as breathtaking hypocrisy. Now FIFA is accusing critics of what it calls a concerted and ongoing effort to undermine its president Gianni Infantino. Football's world governing body says there have been false claims directed at the organisation and its leader. And a vicar in Sussex, who says he's motorbike mad, is revving up for a five-day pilgrimage on his bike. Reverend Marcus Colley, vicar of Midhurst Woolbedding, will ride from one side of the county to the other, raising money for Sussex's historic churches. And that's your latest Premier News.

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1: Good morning. It is Arise and Shine. Yes, it is a wonderful Sunday morning, the 9th of August, and it's already 8 o'clock in the morning. What shall we begin this hour with? I think let's have some Malin music.

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3: Gratitude of Friday. Good morning to Tasha, who's locked in, saying, good morning, Sissy B, Trouble Toller. I was going through my Instagrams yesterday and I saw a really lovely clip from an interview that Kirk Franklin did with our very own DC Free. And the way he was gassed up about the young guy.
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As we worship you today, we give God glory. Thank you, Jesus, for everything you're about to do, for times of refreshing in the house of the Lord, for times of refreshing in your presence. Father, we just thank you that you would renew our spirit and strengthen us with might by your spirit in our inner being. In Jesus' name, amen and amen. Now, we've got a lot coming up on the show. We have now, just coming up after a little bit of Zion, we have got Spirit Charge. And a bit later on at our 8:45 slot, we have our Pastor's Corner. This week with Bishop Wayne Malcolm. You don't want to miss it. Yes, the business bishop. All coming up here on Arise and Shine.

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1: Hello, my name is Alex Boateng, pastor at Alive City Church, Croydon, and this is your Spirit Charge. If it's God's will, it's God's bill. At times, we are so anxious and frustrated about the plans that we may have, the dreams, the vision, the aspiration. But we got to remember, it's God that put that dream, that aspiration, that plan in your heart. If it's God's will, it's God's bill. I'm reminded of Philippians 4 verse 19, that he shall supply all my needs according to his riches. I don't need to worry about where the provision is going to come from. All I need to know is, as long as I have a vision, there is provision. So as you journey and you continue to execute the plans that God has given to you, remember, don't be anxious for anything. If it's God's will, be rest assured, it's God's bill. My name is Alex Boateng. That was your Spirit Charge.
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0: 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And before that was Abby Godwin. 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And like I said, we've got on our pastor's corner coming up the wonderful Bishop Wayne Malcolm, the business bishop himself.
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0: Well, you've come right now to Pastor's Corner, which I'm delighted to say this week we have Bishop Wayne Malcolm giving us some amazing nuggets on kingdom business.
1: That brightly in the community.
2: Well, first of all, you know, you've quite rightly said, you know, I've been called the business bishop, and it is because I believe that the marketplace is a mission field, and I believe that the marketplace is the last stronghold, and I think it is the critical stronghold that God is raising up people to target, both to invade, so to speak, right, but to impact and to influence. Right. And so I have a very special passion for people who are called to the marketplace. And, you know, my message to them is that, you know, your biggest witness at work is you winning at work. All right. So that, you know, there's no point being a bad driver. Right. And then having a Jesus bumper sticker on the back of the car. Right, because that's not really leading people to Christ.
1: Yeah, exactly.
2: But if we can, like Daniel, have that excellent spirit, okay, or like Shadrach, Meshach, and Abednego, be 10 times better, and begin to excel in our chosen fields, then this is going to give us influence. And I believe that the kingdom is extended, is advanced and expanded through influence and not through imposition, right? So if I, you know, if I try to impose my values on society, all I'm going to get is rejection and backlash. But if I can influence, society, or if I can influence a segment of society with my life, my lifestyle, my values, my convictions, and my faith, then that's the way the kingdom is increased and advanced. Now, I have a very broad definition of the marketplace. I don't simply think of this as, you know, offices in a financial district or business in the traditional sense. I think that whatever you do for a living, right, you can do as unto God, all right? And you can do it with God in partnership with Him, and He has a vested interest in your success. And so, back to the second part of the question, which was, well, how do we shine? Right? We really stand out and we become a difference that makes a difference. And yes, random acts of kindness, okay, will be a difference that makes a difference. How you support the most vulnerable and the most challenged in your community and in the nations is going to make a huge, huge difference. Likewise, how you can be the Good Samaritan, right, who helps someone. Like practically helps someone that others have avoided or ignored. Those things cause you to stand out. In the workplace, your work ethic, your values, your spirit of excellence, your compassion and love for your team, for your customers, all of those things make you different. And so, I think this is a year for us to embrace the difference that we are, okay? Celebrate the difference that we are and manifest, evidence the difference that we are and to be the difference that makes a difference.
0: That was Bishop Wayne Malcolm here on Pastor's Corner on Arise and Shine.

Beautiful song from William McDowell. And again, thank you to Bishop Wayne Malcolm there for a little nugget here on Pastor's Corner this morning. Well, my friends, we've come to the time where we're about to hand over the baton to the amazing Adam Brooks. So much coming up here on the station, so do not go anywhere. We're with you all the way in the house of the Lord. But let's remember one thing. When the Word of God is given to you, the Bible reminds us that our fowls of the air, something wants to come and devour it. So whatever word you're receiving today, whatever blessing you're going to get, make sure you protect that word. Sometimes writing notes will help. Sometimes just meditating. Sometimes not having that final conversation when you leave church, so that when you leave church, you go, what was the pastor saying? I can't remember. Now, I don't say not fellowship, but just remember, guard your heart with the things of God, because they are life itself. Well, the amazing Adam Brooks is on the way. I'll see you again at 3 on Sing Out.

0: step out on God's promises mean taking God at His word. It means believing what God said in His word. God said, I'll fight your battles. I'll open closed doors. I'll make your enemies be at peace with you. And in this day and age when drugs, alcoholism, and emotional problems are running rampant with our sons and daughters.
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1: Good morning, I'm Anna Rhys Green. Andy Burnham will next week kick off a national tour to hear people's cost of living concerns. His team say the Prime Minister will be in listening mode as he spends time getting out of Westminster. Some political opponents have branded the plan as breathtaking hypocrisy. Now, a priest in the West Bank says the Christian community in Palestine is being forgotten as Israeli settlers have reportedly broken into a Christian family's home this week. Father Bashar Fawadleh leads a community in Taibe, the modern-day biblical town of Ephraim. And a Sussex vicar who says he's motorbike mad is revving up for a five-day pilgrimage on his bike. Reverend Marcus Colley, vicar of Midhurst Wolverding, will ride from one side of the county to the other, raising money for Sussex's historic churches. That's your latest Premier News.

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2: Family, you're locked into Sundays with Adam right here on Premier Gospel. Just got 9 o'clock on this Sunday, the 9th of August, 2026. And I'm so glad that you're here. Now, whether you've been up for hours or you just cracked open your eyes for the first time, or even if you're already on the road to church or work or wherever your Sunday's taking you, you're in the right place. Now, massive shout out and love to Madeline. Thank you, Madeline, for always setting the tone and getting our morning side off in the best way possible. And family, a massive shout out. In fact, a big shout out to the mighty Sunday Show congregation. Yes, that is you. Always grateful for your presence with me on a Sunday morning. Now listen, family, last Sunday was very, very different, wasn't it? You rode the train with me all the way to Crystal Palace Bowl, and you kept me company for the whole journey to Gospel Garden Festival, and I'll never, ever forget that. But this week, family, we are back in the house, and the classroom, Sunday School, is back. Before anything else, though, family, I have a big question for you today, and I want honest answers because we're watching you, right? So here's this. When the pastor stands up and says, I need a volunteer, which one are you, family? Is your hand straight up? Are you the front of the queue? Pick me, sir, pick me, or ma'am, or are you suddenly fascinated with your shoes, studying the carpet like it holds the mysteries of heaven? Which one are you, family? Be honest with me this morning, because this morning's Sunday School is about a man who was all the way in the looking at my shoes camp. He really, really was. And what God did with him anyway is going to be an amazing lesson today. Now, where you're listening from today, let me know. Who you with today, let me know. And what your Sunday looks like, I really want to know. Plus, your answer, are you hands up or are you looking at your shoes? Let me know on WhatsApp, 0303-040-1111. I text 66777, starting the message with the word gospel. And family, I cannot wait to hear your responses to this. 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And your name, if it's not on there, let me know and I'll get you on there to keep it locked. I'll be right back.

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Say, Adam, Midea, Wagwan. Right, family. So let's get into our roll call. First and foremost, family, as always, my parents, God love and honor my parents, Bishop Melvin and Pastor Yvonne Brooks, for everything they've done for me, everything they continue to do for me, the way they love me is incredible. Thank you, Mom and Dad, for everything. Saying love also to Claire and Clive, Leah, Carol, and the twin boys, Jasper and Jaden, to Steph, Natasha, Valerie, Enchante Valerie, to Sharon, Deborah and Lula, to Saraya and Carleen, good morning to you. Big love to Lisa, Estherine, Oye, Anita, Miranda, Maria and Miriam, to Mommy Hugs as well, Fee, Sion and your mum Sion and your beautiful daughters, good morning to you. And Patricia as well, love to you. Blessings to Funmi, Aisha Abimbola, to Sandra, Gideon, Eloise, Susan Rowland, Jonah, Chica, Faustina, other Susan, Elizabeth and Mark Elvis, good morning to you all. Shout out to Pastor Delroy and his beautiful wife Nadine Robinson, to Donovan, to Laverne, to Pastor Annette Jackson, Michael Alfonso, Bishop Winston and Bishopette Christine Carter, and the entire Place of Refuge family. Saying love also to Jackie, Sandra, John Fisher and IDMC. John, I thought I'd see you last week, man. I'm glad to see you. To Faith and Carnell, to Zonia, to Jackie Edwards, to Angela and Pastor Valerie Henry, good morning. Saying love and commiserations and everything we can send to you, to our Reverend Dr. Professor Paul and his beautiful wife Erica Morrison, who have a major loss in their life. Praying for you, my bro and family. We love you, man. We love you. To Chris and Michelle, to Eileen Mitchell and Pastor C.B. Child from Beulah, good morning to you. Shout out to Sabrina Grant, to Sasha, to Maria, to Clive, to Horace, Lydia, Linda, Tanya, the Right Reverend Rian Adolf and his family, and Bishop Wayne and the Balakistan family all the way in South Africa, good morning to you. To Mr. Ryan and Mrs. Monique Carter, to Mr. and Mrs. Bailey, to Mr. and Mrs. Wright and to Elna, good morning. Big love also to Julie, Desiree, Flourish, Tosin and Faith, to Ashauna, Sakani and Ali, Ashauna's dad as well, to Cleve and Sharina, to Audrey and Destiny, to Kervin in Trinidad and Tobago and family. Shout out to you. Shout out to Elder Yomi and Bernadette, to the beautiful Erica and to Jenny D. Good morning. Welcome and love to James, Millicent, Danielle, Monique, Darren and Pauline. Big love to Alex and Mum Grace, to Joanne and her grandbabies, Amelia and Erin, to Lady Di and our amazing niece, Aaliyah Page, to Davida and Jordan, to Vincent and Gina, good morning to you. Welcome this morning to Yvonne Chin, and welcome and love to Pam, Yannicko, Darlington, Auntie Mary, Deli, Yvonne, Wayne, Ash, Celine and Pop Jordan from the legendary Jordan family, to Ree and Anne from Kent, to Sifo, to Kat and Casey, to Devin Bristol and to Luke. Shout out also, big love to Samantha, Vicky, Jurea and Olumide, Amara, Lorena, Miriam, Bukay, Kalechi and Anne from Wood Green. Sending love all the way to Melanie and Marlene in Warsaw. And special shout out to Lakeisha, Bryson, RJ, Diamond, Elizabeth and Israel in Croydon, Jane, Paula and Dave, to Maxine, to Paul, to Pastor Robert, to Max listening in Mitchum, good morning Max, to Cadian, to Nav LB, Stella, Val, Christine, Chloe, Genesis, Jelani and Elora, Ayadeli, Carl in Brixton, Elena and Julia. Family, good morning. That is our roll call for this Sunday morning. It is an amazing day, the 9th of August. So glad you're here. Let's just pray as we get ready to start our morning properly. Father God, we thank you for every name I just read and every single name you know that I don't know. Everyone who's listening hasn't told us who they are, Lord. We pray for them all. Thank you for the ones who are up early and the ones who are barely awake, rolling around in bed right now. The ones who are on buses, in kitchens, in cars, in hospital chairs, in car parks, outside church, wherever they are, bless them, Lord. Settle this congregation into your presence this morning. And for everyone coming down from a mountaintop week into an ordinary Monday, I pray today you remind them that you live in the ordinary too. In the mighty, majestic, matchless name of our Lord and Savior Jesus Christ, together we say, family, amen and amen. Family, let me have your WhatsApps, your wave. Let me know you're in the building on 0303 040 111. Pastor Yvonne is next, and you know, as every single week she's here, she's got a great message for you today. Keep it locked for that. But up now, I think it's time we pray on it. Is it? What do you think? Have a listen to this.

The sounds of Errol Fitzpatrick playing here on Premier Gospel with Angels. You're locked into Sundays with Adam right here on Premier Gospel. Before that, you heard the sounds of Bishop Norman L. Wagner and the Mount Calvary Concert Choir with Pray On It. You got to pray on it, family. I love that, love that, love that. Now, we've had our roll call, family, and the prayer has gone up as well. And now, the part of the morning that we never rush through, right? Every week, one voice sets our congregation straight before the morning gets going. And this week, family, is no different. Here is my very own mother, Pastor Yvonne Brooks. Family, that's my mom there, Pastor Yvonne Brooks, with her Sunday word that she gives us every single week here on Sundays with Adam. I love that, mom. Thank you so much for that. And I'm sure for you listening to that, it was a great word for you to receive. Now, if that was, message me right now on WhatsApp. Send me just an emoji or a word. Say, that was for me. Amen, amen. 0303-040-1111 or text 66777. Starting your message with the word gospel, family. After the music, we're going to see what happened on this station on Friday afternoon as well. If you don't know, well, you should know, because if you're with me on a weekday, you'll know. But if you don't know, don't worry, I'm going to let you know all about it. Friday was amazing, by the way. Keep it locked. I'll tell you all about it in a minute.

0: The sounds of Errol Fitzpatrick playing here on Premier Gospel with Angels. You're locked into Sundays with Adam right here on Premier Gospel. Before that, you heard the sounds of Bishop Norman L. Wagner and the Mount Calvary Concert Choir with Pray On It. You got to pray on it, family. I love that, love that, love that. Now, we've had a roll call, family, and the prayer has gone up as well. And now, the part of the morning that we never rush through, right? Every week, one voice sets our congregation straight before the morning gets going. And this week, family, is no different. Here is my very own mother, Pastor Yvonne Brooks.
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3: Bless you and good morning to my Sunday congregation family, especially to Adam. I pray that each of you have had a great week. So, I want to pose a question. If I met you today and I asked you one question, that question would be, what is the most important thing that I should know about you? What would your answer be? Today, I want to speak about the most important thing about you. And my scripture is based on 2 Peter 1, verse 1, the first part of the verse. And it starts off by saying, Simon Peter, a bondservant and apostle of Jesus Christ. So I've posed the question, what is the most important thing that I should know about you? Perhaps you would tell me what you do. I'm a doctor. I'm a nurse. Perhaps you would tell me about your family, your achievements, or where you come from. But I love the way that Peter introduces himself in this scripture. Before he tells us about his position, he tells us who he belongs to. You see, identity comes before assignment. Peter was an apostle, and that was an extraordinary calling. Yet he first describes himself as a bondservant of Jesus Christ. Before his position came his belonging. And family, this is true for us. Before everything else that we may become, the greatest privilege that we have is to be able to say, I belong to Jesus. Amen. You see, belonging changes the way that we live. When I know that I belong to Christ, my life takes on a whole different meaning. You see, my gifts belong to Him. My time belongs to Him. My decisions belong to Him. My future belongs to Him. And as Paul reminds us,

0: I don't have to compete with anyone. My worth is not determined by my title, my achievement, or the opinion of others. You see, I belong to Christ, and that trumps absolutely everything. And from this secure place of belonging, I can simply ask, Lord, what would you like to do with my life? Because it belongs to you. I pray that this thought will carry you. Today, please remember, the most important thing about you is not what you do for Christ, but it's the fact that you belong to Christ. And when you know whose you are, you begin to understand why you are here. Amen and amen. So, until next time, please remember, you are His. Walk securely in His love and confidently in His purpose. And may God bless you till next time.
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2: 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I love that, mom. Thank you so much for that. And I'm sure for you listening to that, it was a great word for you to receive. Now, if that was, message me right now on WhatsApp. Send me just an emoji or a word. Say, that was for me. Amen, amen. 0303-040-1111 or text 66777. Starting your message with the word gospel, family. 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But if you don't know, don't worry. I'm going to let you know all about it. Friday was amazing, by the way. Keep it locked. I'll tell you all about it in a minute.
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CC Winans bring here on Premier Gospel with Goodness of God. Oh my gosh, I love that song so much. All my life, you have been faithful. All my life, you've been so, so good. Oh man, family, locked into Sundays with Adam right here on Premier Gospel this Sunday, the 9th of August, 2026. And every single week, this station gathers more moments than one show can really hold or contain, you know. So here's one that you need from this week that's passed. If you don't know, by the way, I'm always on now on Monday to Friday on Afternoons with Adam from 1 up until 4 p.m. every day. So if you haven't joined in yet, What are you playing at? But anyway, on Friday afternoon, family, Pastor William McDowell headed to us at Premier Gospel, said, Adam, listen, can I get on there? Can we have a chat with your audience? I said, of course. He just landed in Manchester, right? And said, right, let me get on Premier Gospel. This is home for so many people. He wanted to talk to you. And what was meant to be a couple of minutes became an hour. And literally, it was an amazing conversation I had with him on Friday. It's been 7 years since his last album, and he talked about what those seven quiet years have actually meant for him. And the new album is called Dreams, Revelations, and Moments. And it sounded like a man who lived every word of that title. And I'm telling you this now because at 11 o'clock this morning, you're going to hear that whole conversation from start to finish right here on Sundays with Adam. Trust me, don't make plans. If you're going to church, great, go to church. But other than that, don't make any other plans for the hour of your day today. He also left one question in the building that I'm going to hand straight to you to think about and just, as my granddad would say, to masticate on all morning. It means to chew on it, right? Finish the sentence right now. God is teaching me what? Right now, God is teaching me. What is the answer to that for you? Send me your answers if you feel brave enough on WhatsApp. 0303-040-1111. Take your time there, family. I want an honest version, so let me have that when you've had the time to think about it. Family, right now, God is teaching me what? Finish that sentence. Let me know on WhatsApp. 0303-040-1111 or text 66777. Starting your message with the word gospel. And after some music, we're going to hear some of your answers. And say good morning to some of you who've been in the WhatsApp already this morning. Great to see so many of you here as well. And remember, at 11 o'clock, Pastor William McDowell in full here on Sundays with Adam. Keep it locked.

Clear Soul playing here on Premier Gospel with Reason Family, locked into Sundays with Adam right here on Premier Gospel. The question on the table this morning, family, was when the pastor says, I need a volunteer, whose hands go up and who is suddenly fascinated with the floor, their shoes looking down anyway? And we've got some answers. We've got some messages as well that we're going to jump into. So I'll go into them in order. I've received them. Lisa in Hornchurch says, good morning, Adam and the Sunday Show congregation. Praise God for another Sunday. I await another week of divine favor and blessings ahead. Please, could you play Be Lifted by Maga Stampley? Thank you. Yes, Lisa, I'll get into that as well. Oye's in the building. She says, happy Sunday, Adam, and the Sunday morning congregation. This is the day that the Lord has made. Let's rejoice and be glad in it. Blessings, family. In the building also is our Deborah. Deborah says, good morning, Adam, and the Sunday morning congregation. I'm tuned in and giving thanks for being on God's wake-up call this morning. I'm heading to church and I'll be cycling, despite cycling nearly 27 miles yesterday. Lord Jesus, Deborah. I'm feeling surprisingly good at the moment. It was International Cat Day yesterday, so naturally I spoke the lovely Lula, but then she rewarded me by waking me up at 5 a.m. this morning. Bad kitty. Can you please play Salt? I cannot remember the name of the artist. I'll try. Yeah, I think I know you're talking about. I'll find it, as I need something high tempo to get moving before I head out. Happy blessed Sunday, everyone. It's going to be another hot one in London, so stay hydrated. From Deborah and our feline family member Lula, love you both. Love you both. Also in the building is Horace. Horace says, good morning, brother Adam and the Sunday morning congregation. Love you too, bro. God is faithful and I thank him for his mercies, which renew every morning. Have a blessed day, family. Amen. Confirmation, Pastor Brooks. Thank you, Mom, for your words of encouragement. Miranda just says, tune. I love that, Miranda. Good morning to you. And the one and only Anita is in the building as well. I'll get your message in a second, Anita. I want to read it all the way through. So, family, keep it locked up. We're back with a few more of your WhatsApps as well, right after this, before we head into Sunday school. Keep it locked.

0: The sounds of my guy Call That Music playing here on Premier Gospel with Say That I Love You. Yeah, family, what's going on? You're locked into Sundays with Adam right here on Premier Gospel, heading very, very shortly into the 10 o'clock hour, literally a couple of minutes away. And this morning, it's been great with you so far. I just thought I'd give you a quick reminder. When you hear a roll call on a Sunday morning, if your name isn't on there, the way to get it on there is to message me on WhatsApp, say, yo, Adam, Midday, I'm listening. What? Go on, brother. Let me know. I can make sure you're added to our family group because we are family. Premier Gospel is a family. And particularly on Sunday morning, we are also the mighty Sunday Show congregation, which means we are all together as one. Now, I just want to read that one last message from Anita. You'll hear from her again very, very shortly as well. But she said, I love your mum's message. It made me think about what I would say. I surely belong to Jesus. I'm blessed. God is teaching me to trust him. And Proverbs 3 verse 5 to 6 is in his word given. I must trust in him with all my heart. I love that, Anita. Also, she's clearly loving the music we've been playing this morning. So big up to Anita, who said she's going to church very, very shortly. Oh, and in answer to the question I asked you all earlier, which you've all somehow avoided answering, I said, are you a hands up person? Yes, pastor, use me, or look at the floor, don't use me, kind of thing. And she says, oh, I would volunteer if I'm able. So the only one of you in the mighty Sunday Show congregation willing to put your hand up and say, yeah, me there, I'm in. It's Anita, big up to Anita. Family, keep it locked in. I'm going to get ready for Sunday school now. You stay with me. And we've got a great story in next hour. It's really, really great. It's the story of a man who God found hiding, not running, you know, but hiding. There's a massive difference as well. So literally stay locked in because you're going to hear about someone who called himself worse things than anyone really should call themselves. And while God described them as something completely different. If you ever have felt like the least qualified person in the room, the next hour literally is for you. So whatever you're doing, family, keep it locked. Sunday school is on the way. You're locked in to your favorite gospel radio station.
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9: Good morning, I'm Anna Reese Green. Andy Burnham's team say he'll kick off a national tour this coming week to hear people's cost of living concerns. Officials say the Prime Minister will be in listening mode, spending time getting out of Westminster and travelling the country. It's been criticised, though, by some political opponents as breathtaking hypocrisy. Now, a priest in the West Bank says the Christian community in Palestinian territory is being forgotten, as Israeli settlers have reportedly broken into a Christian family's home this week. Father Bashar Fawadler leads a Christian community in Tabor, the modern-day biblical town of Ephraim. And a vicar from Sussex who says he's motorbike mad is revving up for a five-day pilgrimage. Reverend Marcus Colley will ride from one side of the county to the other, raising money for Sussex's historic churches. That's your latest Premier News.

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2: Good morning, family. Locked into Sundays with Adam right here on Premier Gospel, heading into Sunday school now, where our hearts are open and our minds are full. And I want to say good morning and welcome to the second Sunday of August. And I really hope that this morning finds you well. Now, the last time we had the classroom open, we closed out July with Paul and Silas. Remember that? Two men in a prison cell at midnight, beaten and chained, but choosing to worship. And then the earthquake that followed. Our golden text last time was Acts 16, verse 25. And then last Sunday school, last week even, we were out, weren't we? Because you and me were on a train to Gospel Garden Festival at the Crystal Palace Bowl. And I regret nothing. No, I don't regret a thing at all. So let's pick up exactly where we left off. This week, we're back in the Old Testament. And the story this morning is one of my favorites in the entire Bible because it's so honest about human weakness and so clear about what God does with it. Before we get into that, family, I got a question for you. But first, in fact, wait. Family, it's time for Sunday School.
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4: Morning, brother Adam and the Sunday morning crew. Wishing you all an awesome Sunday morning. Giving God thanks and praise that we've opened our eyes again to see another day. This week has been a roller coaster for me, but God has kept me and I am so grateful. When I think back over my life and I think of the things that I've been through, the battles I've fought, those rides have been something else, and yet I am still here standing. It's nobody but God. God is surely my refuge and my strength and a very present help in the time of trouble. My encouragement to each and every one of you is to just keep holding on to God no matter what we face, no matter what is done to us. Stand on Christ, the solid rock, because our redemption draweth nigh. I would like you to play. God did it for me because it was God that brought me through this week. And I'm going to church, so I'll be listening in the car. God bless you all. Have an awesome day. Love you lots. And I will pray for you as you pray for me. In Jesus' name.

0: Family, this is Sunday School boy Adam Brooks in the building. And a question for you before we get into the lesson properly, right? I want you to answer this one as honestly as you can as well. Have you ever felt like the wrong person for the moment that you were in, right? Just standing there, looking what you're facing. Is it really me that's supposed to be dealing with this? Me? Like everyone else in the room was better qualified or maybe more experienced and more confident or more just something that you're not basically, and you're wondering, how in the world have I ended up here? I don't know, man. WhatsApp me on 0303-040-111 because the man we're sitting with today felt exactly that way. And what God said to him is one of the most powerful things in all of scripture. The topic of the lesson this morning is called from hiding. And the golden text comes from Judges chapter 6, verse 15. Now, Gideon's response when the angel of the Lord appeared to him and called him a mighty warrior. It says, God looked at Gideon hiding in a wine press and called him a mighty warrior. Imagine that. God had a different assessment of him entirely than what he had of himself. Have you ever felt that way though, family? The wrong person for the moment that you're in? Let me know. Again, WhatsApp 0303-040-111 or text 66777. Starting your message with the word gospel. Part two comes after some more music. We're talking about the wine press, the Midianites, and the strangest army in the Bible. Keep it locked, family.
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1: Hello, my name is Alex Boateng, pastor at Alive City Church, Croydon. And this is your Spirit Charge. If it's God's will, it's God's bill. At times we are so anxious and frustrated about the plans that we may have, the dreams, the vision, the aspiration. But we got to remember, it's God that put that dream, that aspiration, that plan in your heart. If it's God's will, it's God's bill. I'm reminded of Philippians 4 verse 19, that he shall supply all my needs according to his riches. I don't need to worry about where the provision is going to come from. All I need to know is, as long as I have a vision, there is provision. So as you journey and you continue to execute the plans that God has given to you, remember, don't be anxious for anything. If it's God's will, be rest assured, it's God's bill. My name is Alex Boateng. That was your Spirit Charge.
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T-Babs and Natalie Occupeng here with Still Blessed Music and Chosen. You're locked into Sundays with Adam right here on Premier Gospel. I'm so glad you're still here. We are right in the middle of Sunday school here. Your boy Adam Brooks in the building. And the topic of the lesson this morning is called From Hiding. And our golden text is from Judges chapter 6, verse 15. How can I save Israel? I am the least in my family. Imagine that, right? Now, Israel at this time was under the oppression of the Midianites. Every single harvest season, the Midianites would raid the land. Every time, you know, destroying the crops, taking livestock, leaving the Israelites impoverished. The people were hiding in caves, and into this picture comes the man himself, Gideon. And he was threshing wheat in a wine press, underground, hidden, so the Midianites wouldn't see him and take his grain. Now, it is a picture of fear, really, and also, let's be honest, survival mode for the moment, right? And the angel of the Lord sits down by the oak tree and says, "The Lord is with you, mighty warrior." Gideon's first response, family, is not gratitude. It's a question that sounds almost like a complaint, like, huh? Like, if the Lord is with us, why has all this happened? Where are all the miracles? The Lord has abandoned us, and God, crucially, doesn't even answer that question in that moment. He responds to it with a commission. "Go in the strength you have and save Israel out of Midian's hands. Am I not sending you?" And Gideon says, "But how? My clan is the weakest. I am the least in my family." Two layers there of weakness, family. Weakest clan and least in the family as well. And God says, "Listen, Gideon, I will be with you." Now, there's something super important here that I don't want us to miss in this moment, family. God doesn't argue with Gideon's self-assessment of who he is and who he isn't, basically. He never says, "No, you're actually really impressive, Gideon." He doesn't say that. He says, "I will be with you." To answer your weakness is not hidden in strength, family. It's in his presence. That's it. Your weakness isn't hidden in strength. It is in his presence. What follows is one of the most unusual military campaigns in the Bible. God reduces Gideon's army from 32,000 men down to 300. Imagine that, 32,000 down to 300, so that when Israel wins, nobody can say they did it themselves. The victory is unmistakably God's, and Gideon, the man hiding in the winepress, leads them to victory. You can't, that's an amazing story, isn't it? You don't have to be the most impressive person in the room, family. You don't have to come from the strongest family or the most influential background. Gideon didn't. What he had was the availability and the presence of God. That is always, always enough. Family, let me know your wrong person moments. When have you been the wrong person, in your opinion anyway? Let me know, 0303 040 1111. We're going to go into a prayer and the last part of Sunday school right after this.

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2: Let all God's people rejoice in this place. For we serve an awesome and a mighty God.

Urshela T. Williams playing here on Premier Gospel with Loving Kindness. Family are locked into Sundays with Adam right here on Premier Gospel. We're getting ready for the close of our Sunday school lesson for this morning. But let's put it all together for those of you just joining us or just kind of get involved in the show. Let me bring this whole story together. Now, the topic of the lesson today has been called from hiding. And our golden text comes from Judges 6, verse 15. And it's been really Gideon's just honest protest, really. How can I save Israel? My clan is the weakest and I am the least in my family. But I love this family. God's answer was never, you're more impressive than you think. It was, I will be with you. Now, the least likely person plus the presence of God is always the most powerful combination, family. And that's the whole point of Gideon and this story, this lesson for us today. God didn't need a mighty warrior. He made one out of a man who was hiding in a wine press. Now, if you missed this or you know someone who could benefit from this, head to our website, premier.plus/Sundays with Adam Brooks, and share it with somebody who you know is convinced that they're the wrong person for the moment that's facing them right now. But for those people and for you right now, family, let's pray. Heavenly Father, today we thank you for Gideon. We thank you for finding him, even in his hiding, and calling him a warrior. For never arguing with his weakness, but offering your presence instead. Thank you that you've always chosen the least likely, that your pattern throughout history is to take the small, the overlooked, the hiding, and do something through them that could only be explained by you. This morning, wherever your people are today, Lord, we pray that you'll find the ones in the wine presses that they're hiding in right now. The ones who are convinced that they're the wrong person from the wrong family at the wrong time. The ones who have talked themselves out of the call before they've even responded to it. Lord, I pray you'll tell them that I will be with you. That has always been enough, family. God, we know your word and your presence is enough. And we pray that this prayer in the mighty, majestic, matchless name of our Lord and Savior, Jesus Christ, family, together we say amen and amen. Family, this is Sunday School. I pray you come out of hiding. I pray you come out of the wine press. And I pray if you're hiding, worried, scared right now, that you believe that God will be with you and take the step forward that you need to take. Stay with family, some more music for you on the way, and then we're going to talk about the lesson as well a bit more. And also, our track of the week is on the way too. Keep it locked, family. I'll be right back.

0: Samo and Jesco playing here on Premier Gospel with Amen. You are locked into Sundays with Adam right here on Premier Gospel. Family, the classroom had just closed on Gideon. Sunday school is over. We talked about him being found hiding and being called a warrior. And if that lesson has found you this morning, if you know exactly where your wine press is, these next three songs are for you. This is music for the overlooked, the underestimated, and everyone going through something, you know, where you feel, I'm not ready for this. This is not my battle. I can't fight this. This is for you. You're not the wrong person in the wrong moment. You're the right person. And in the presence of God, you're the best person as well, family. So this music is for you. Keep it locked in. And I promise you, you'll feel encouraged after you hear this. Keep it locked.
1: What are you trying to say, Yolanda? Look, forget about all that other junk. This battle ain't yours. It's the Lord's. Think about it. And then start shouting.

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The sounds of Israel Horson and New Breed with I Am Not Forgotten. Family locked into Sundays with Adam right here on Premier Gospel. Before that, you heard the sounds of Yolanda Adams with The Battle Is the Lord's. Those songs chosen by me just for you to remind you, like Gideon, that the battle you're fighting is not yours, it is the Lord's, and He has not forgotten. He knows your name, family. Now, something here for your reading pile, and this month it's a big, big, big one, right? So the new bumper summer issue of Premier Christianity Magazine is out, and it's over 100 pages or more, and it's the biggest issue yet. CeCe Winans is there talking about her countercultural choices. There are also some real stories of near-death experiences, and also R.T. Kendall writing on the fear of God, the immigration debate, and also a look back at God and this year's World Cup. And it comes with a bonus digital access to Premier Woman Alive magazine too. 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Family, coming up in the next hour, we've got an amazing conversation I had on Friday with Pastor William McDowell. I just wanted to share it with you because it's such a great, insightful conversation. And of course, we have my mom's prayer at the end of the hour as well, coming up for you as well. Last song of the hour now is The Lord Will Make a Way Somehow. This is Hezekiah Walker, and this song, again, chosen for you by me to remind you that He will, can, shall, always does make a way. Keep it locked, family, and listen to this and be encouraged. I'll see you on the other side of 11 o'clock. Keep it locked.

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13: Good morning, I'm Anna Reese Green. Andy Burnham's team say he'll kick off a national tour this coming week to hear people's cost of living concerns. Officials say the Prime Minister will be in listening mode, spending time getting out of Westminster and travelling the country. It's been criticised, though, by some political opponents as breathtaking hypocrisy. Now, a priest in the West Bank says the Christian community in Palestinian territory is being forgotten, as Israeli settlers have reportedly broken into a Christian family's home this week. Father Bashar Fawadler leads a Christian community in Tabor, the modern-day biblical town of Ephraim. And a vicar from Sussex who says he's motorbike mad is revving up for a five-day pilgrimage. Reverend Marcus Colley will ride from one side of the county to the other, raising money for Sussex's historic churches. That's your latest Premier News.

0: Pastor Willie McDowell, Nicole Binion, and Johnson Oyekempeng here on Premier Gospel with The Promise. Family, welcome to the 11 o'clock hour here on Sundays with Adam, right here on Premier Gospel. Just gone 11 on this Sunday, the 9th of August, 2026. Now, all morning, we've been sitting with a man called Gideon, the man God found hiding in a wine press and still called him a mighty warrior anyway. Now, let me introduce you to a man who knows exactly what that wine press feels like. On Friday afternoon, Pastor William McDowell literally just didn't ambush me, but he called Moyo, the boss man, said, "Yo, I want to get onto the show today." He called me, said, "Adam, can you get him on?" I said, "Cool, no problem, we did it." And he said, it was meant to be a couple of minutes. He just got off the airplane, landed in Manchester, wanted to spend a few minutes with us. In the end, we were on the phone for nearly an hour, and you got to hear an amazing conversation between me and him. It's been 7 years since his last album, family, and he opened up about what those quiet years actually held. The new album is called Dreams, Revelations, and Moments, and once you've heard him tell it, you'll understand every word of that title. And I'm bringing it to you this morning again because everything he said is Gideon's story in modern clothes. The quiet season that nobody applauds, the feeling that God has gone silent when really he's composing. So settle in, family. Here's the whole conversation from start to finish. Welcome to the show, Pastor William McDowell. Family, locked into Afternoons with Adam right here on Premier Gospel. I told you I had a major, major surprise for you today. And we are joined today by the one and only Pastor William McDowell, who has surprised us all by getting off a plane and jumping straight onto the air with us here on Premier Gospel. Pastor, how are you today, sir?
1: I am good. I'm glad to be with you.
0: Yeah, it's great to have you. I want to, just for those of us who, because there's always someone listening who's joining for the first time, they may not have heard about you. I want to tell everyone a bit about you first, if that's okay, just so they understand the magnitude of who you are. Now, if you've ever been part of a worship service, family, or been to a church in the last 15 years, there's a very, very good chance that at some point you have sung one of this man's songs. "I Give Myself Away," "Withholding Nothing," "I Won't Go Back," "Spirit Breakout." These are songs that have traveled far beyond the recordings that they first appeared on and become part of the language of worship for churches around the world. Now, Pastor William McDowell is a Grammy-nominated Dove and Stella Award-winning worship leader, songwriter, author, and pastor. His ministry has taken him to nearly 50 nations around the world. He's had 5 consecutive number one albums on Billboard's Gospel Albums chart, and alongside the music, he is the founding lead pastor of Deeper Fellowship Church in Orlando, Florida. But here's why I particularly wanted to speak to him today as well. For the last 7 years, there has not been a new William McDowell album. We've been in the desert, man. Luckily, there's so much great music already out there, but we've been in the desert. But last week, family, that all changed. His brand new 18-track worship project is called Dreams, Revelations, and Moments, and it has been created over 3 years, you know, 3 years across 3 continents. And listen, my colleague Acosta DF, she said to me today, this is already her favorite album of the year 2026 already.
1: Wow.
0: He's also right now in the UK preparing to appear at the Gathering in Manchester for Warehouse Worship before returning back in September as well here for the Encounter Tour. So there's quite a lot to talk about in a short space of time. Pastor William McDowell, welcome to Premier Gospel. You're back in the UK, in Manchester for the weekend. You've literally been coming over this side of the world quite a lot for a long time now. Does coming to UK, does it feel different today compared to when you first came?
1: I would say different from the standpoint that the songs that the Lord has given me favor to record and write are well known. And so it makes leading the times of worship much more fruitful. Mm-hmm. I think that, well, I would say this wholeheartedly, UK is one of my favorite places to lead worship in the world because of the way that the people worship here. It is really phenomenal and unique. And so it's always a blessing. So I think that the first time you come anywhere, you know, you're taking in the atmosphere and the environment of the place itself, but we keep coming back because of the people, not just the place.
0: I love that. And just quickly as well, when you go all over the world, what is the thing you notice that's different than, because you know, we all worship in, we all have our own way. Like if you're Afro-Caribbean, you have a one way.
1: Sure. Like,
0: what's the thing you notice across the world that where you've been? What's the differences you notice the most?
1: Well, every culture is different, and every culture responds, you know, based on how the culture is. I think one of the things that is unique about this part of the world is that the believers are very passionate, even though the culture, the surrounding culture, may not be as expressive as maybe some of the other surrounding cultures. The believers here are very, very passionate in their expression of worship, at least every time that I've been in every environment that I've I've been, and of course, even seeing, you know, some of my friends that will come over and minister as well, whether that be, you know, U.S. or even those, you know, from Nigeria, South Africa, mm-hmm. Ghana, that kind of thing. You just see a significant passion. I think around the world, the atmosphere and the environment really does reflect how people engage. So, for example, you know, in Southeast Asia, you know, the culture there is not necessarily as expressive as a dominant culture. And so, you know, the worship then, you know, is impacted by the culture itself. The U.S. has its own culture. Obviously, the continent of Africa has its own culture. And so each of those cultures, you know, finds itself reflecting in how people engage in worship.
0: I love that. That's so interesting to see. What I really want to get into with you in a minute after some more music is the 7-year gap, because it's a long time for me to have to wait for a new album. I'm glad we've got it now. It's a long time. I think everyone's trying to find out what has been going on. So we'll come back in a second and talk about that, okay? Family, that was the end of part one of my conversation from Friday with Pastor William McDowell. I've got so much more for you to come as well. Keep it locked in. Our track of the week is up next, and then part two of my conversation with the man himself, Pastor William McDowell. Keep it locked.
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3: Hello, my name is Kadoku, and you're part of the Sunday Morning Congregation with Adam Brooks on Premier Gospel. This is your track of the week, He Lives. So basically, my friend Stanaj and I found ourselves in a small Airbnb in Topanga wanting to come out with a few songs. But as soon as he started singing the words, "Because He Lives," I knew it was raps. So we proceeded to grab some funky inspiration from Silk Sonic, which you hear is heavily influenced by their funkiness. But outside the funky vibe and the wild melodies, I just want the listener to feel the freedom of Christ through this song.

0: it don't.
1: Yes, Lord. I hope you enjoyed your track of the week. He lives. You can keep up with me on all socials at Kodoku. That's KODOKU.
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0: That's Man Like Stunner playing here on Premier Gospel with Atassa. Family locked into Sundays with Adam right here on Premier Gospel. Before they heard the sound of our track of the week, Kadoku with He Lives. Now, family, you're hearing today Friday's conversation that we had with Pastor William Dowell. All of it coming to you right in this hour. Now, if you just joined us, you've missed part one, but here's where you are. Now, Pastor William Dowell popped up on Friday, says, yo, I'm in the country, I just landed, I want to talk to the Premier Gospel family. And so, literally, you also, the mighty Sunday Show congregation, are getting the whole conversation. The next part goes deep, family. I asked him about the 7-year gap between his new music and the last music he put out. I said, why, sir? Why are you starving us of good new music? And here's what he had to say. I want to know why you saw fit to leave us for 7 years with no new music. Obviously, we love your song. We love your music, right? But also, we've been deprived. So, this 7-year gap, like, explain, like, tell us what you've been doing, what's been happening, what was your thinking behind taking that amount of time out?
1: It's a multi-layered answer, an important answer, but a multi-layered answer. There's not one specific reason. There's a myriad of things that kind of led to that. I will first say, I want to remind everyone, we did have a global pandemic.
0: Yeah, true.
1: So I think it's easy to forget that. But the multi-layered answer, I think it's very important that this is said. Worship, I have a philosophy. It's just one of those things where, you know, it's a personal philosophy, but worship, the more known you become for leading worship, the harder it is to lead worship. Because after a while, people come to see you worship rather than to worship. And so I think it's very important to go away. I think that if you really want to be effective, it's important to not always be on the scene. Mm-hmm. I think in addition to that, there were a number of things that the Lord was doing in my life and in my heart. And if you're not, you know, spending time in the secret place or allowing him to process you, you know, what is it that you really have to say? I think that for me, I've always led from the perspective of if we're only putting things out, not because we want to, but because God is speaking, he's given an assignment. So it was important for me to do that. But in addition to that, the multi-layered answer would also be, and I know this, you know, I'm trying to get it quickly as possible in this time, but in addition to that, you know, the Lord had done quite a bit in my life, you know, up until that point. And I got to a certain point where I was spending time with the Lord, asking him about, you know, what he had for me for the future. And for the first time in that time of spending time with the Lord, worship wasn't necessarily on that list. Now, I didn't interpret that properly. I would say the interpretation of that at this point in hindsight would be that it's a part of who I am. But because it wasn't necessarily a part of what he talked to me about for the next 10 years of my life or so, and really everything was kind of focused more on, you know, being a husband, a father, and a pastor, I was thinking, okay, I'm done. Maybe I'm done with this particular area. In addition to that, I had some things that took place in my life that really kind of challenged me and discouraged me for quite some season. So I actually, I was signed with Integrity at the time, and I told them, hey, I'm done. I'm not going to make any more worship. And so I retired without anybody knowing.
0: Right. Okay.
1: So I told the label that I'm retired and I'm no longer going to do any worship. And I remember I shared it with my covenant brother, Nathaniel Bassey. He soundly rebuked me.
0: What a good man.
1: For that. And said, that's not the will of the Lord for you.
0: Amen.
1: That's not the will of the Lord for the body of Christ. And so, you know, the 3-year journey of recording this project was not because I said, hey, I want to do it over 3 years or that kind of thing. It was literally me being obedient to capture moments as the Lord was giving them. So this particular recording, Dreams, Revelations, and Moments, one of the reasons why Moments is in the title is because literally we captured different moments at church over 3 years. We did not do one night, like a night of worship or a recording night, but literally capturing different moments over the course of 3 years. And then it was one night last October that the Lord visited me in the evening time and literally showed me all the different pieces that we had been capturing over 3 years and literally gave me the roadmap on how to put that together, began to speak to me other songs that I needed to write, other things that he wanted to say, and he connected it all. So 3 years of Moments sounds like one night. because the Lord himself came and put the puzzle pieces together and said, this is what I've been doing for the last 3 years. I wasn't recording with the intent of recording. I was just capturing moments at church. Wow. And the Lord put it together as a recording.
0: Well, it's interesting.
1: But all of that, yeah, go ahead.
0: I can say interesting because my question was going to be, across those 3 years, did you know on day one that those 3 years across those three continents, that this would be forming one massive collection of amazing worship moments that feel congruent and they align together and they meet, you know, it's almost impossible to do that intentionally, I think, isn't it? Because it's everything.
1: The Lord put the pieces together. No, I did not know. Yeah. I didn't know I was making a recording. Okay. I wasn't saying, okay, over 3 years, we're going to make a recording.
0: Right.
1: I was just being obedient. There were three songs that I recorded intentionally to say these, you know, we need to capture these. Mm-hmm. But all the rest of them, up until the Lord visited me that night, all the rest of them were just moments at church. And we had one moment in South Africa. But all the rest of that was just moments that we were capturing. And so it wasn't until the Lord visited me, then he began to show me the other songs I needed to write. So for example, he had been dealing with me about the song that I call the Maranatha song. He'd been dealing with me about that for quite some time. And that song was hunting me down. Mm-hmm. Literally, I just kept hearing the refrain, he's coming, he's coming, he's coming all the time. And so it was like he invited me, instructed me to write that song. But it wasn't until that night that he visited me and put all the pieces together that I even knew that it was a recording. Mm-hmm. So the fact that it's 18 tracks and everything else, that it's divinely orchestrated and put together by God because I was not intentionally recording a recording for those 3 years.
0: That's absolutely incredible. It just shows how God's hand was on it from day one because it wouldn't have worked otherwise. It wouldn't have come together the way it did if he didn't originate that in you. It's amazing, that is. I want to talk to you about Africa, but I want to do that after some more music. And I also want you to think about which song off the album you want to play for the audience who are listening right now. Which song, if you wanted to give them one feeling of this album, obviously 18 tracks, so there's so much to choose from. But have a think about it and we'll come back and we'll play that at the end of the chat we're having today.

0: We've got an amazing guest with us today as well. Pastor William McDowell has joined us, just landed at the airport, jumped off the plane, headed to his hotel, now live with us here on Premier Gospel in Manchester. Good afternoon, sir.
1: Good afternoon.
0: We've been talking about your music and the 7-year gap that we've had of, we've been deprived and starved of new music. I mean, the one thing I'll say, Pastor, is though, your back catalogue is so extensive that realistically, we could listen to music forever and never really get bored. The songs are just flowing and there's so many of them as well, literally. So you starved us of new music, but we haven't been starving of music, if that makes sense, and the experience that your music brings. So thank you for your consistency in the years before the 7-year drought that we've had recently.
1: I'm so grateful for the Lord and how people have continued to engage with it, really. Yeah. It's truly humbling.
0: We love it. And I wanted to ask you, because you've spent a lot of time working with in Africa and going back and forth. And one of the things that really stands out about the new album, which is just amazing, by the way, is how central African worship voices are to the project itself.
1: Yeah.
0: You got like, yes. Nathaniel, you said your covenant partner, like Nathaniel Bassey, you got Dunsin Ayakin, you got Sumasola Agabi, you got Joe Metal, you got Ntozi and Bambo involved as well.
1: Yes.
0: Like, why was it so important for you for those voices to be part of the record?
1: Two reasons. One, I love these people. Mm-hmm. They are all phenomenally anointed people. God's using them significantly, not only in the continent of Africa, but really expanding their reach. You know, well, obviously Nathaniel's reach is very wide, mm-hmm. so is Jensen, but, you know, expanding their reach really around the world. But these are the people that I listen to and who bless me as well. I think the secondary reason, it's vitally important, particularly to be one of the major voices in America who is also amplifying these voices, is the fact that the truth of the matter is that the majority of the growing moves of God in the earth are happening in the global south. America finds itself sitting in the global west and is infected by Western individualism in a way that is really affecting the church, not necessarily in a positive way. America has, you know, traditionally been a place that has exported missionaries and things of that nature. However, the love of the Lord has grown more cold than people recognize. And so I think that it's important that those people who are ministering in the global south, those people, I mean, and that includes Africa, that includes, you know, the moves of God that happened in Brazil and Argentina and, mm-hmm. and some of these other places, I think it's vitally important that we are exposed to the voices that are driving some of the moves of God that happen in the global south, so that those in the global west can be awakened.
0: Right. And I think what we've seen as well, because you just described it, there's been a shift globally in terms of, it seems like Africa and like you said, the South is becoming a center of worship as well. Almost like the center of gravity.
1: A center of worship and yeah. a center of revival. Specifically talk about, you know, the global South, the growing moves of God that are happening, the growth of Christianity that is happening around the world is happening in the global South. Mm-hmm. And so I think that if you find yourself in a quadrant of the world that is not that,
0: yeah.
1: you know, we are, while we are the ones who talk about revival, we're the ones in need of revival. The global South is actually seeing it. Mm-hmm.
0: So what would you say, because we're in the UK, but obviously you just mentioned America kind of being outside that movement right now. What can the yeah. American church learn from what's happening like in this movement? Then what can be learned and taken from what's happening?
1: One, the central need of Christ, and two, along with that, prayer. I think that it's not just a thought. You know, I've done quite a bit of extensive study on this as well, you know, pastorally, and then also in my seminary studies as well. Prayer

0: So, you know, what that has done is that it's affected, you know, the prayer life of those who live that way. And so there is a central need, number one, for the recognition of the need for Christ, which is why I Want Jesus becomes a center song. And really, you know, the entire project, the sufficiency of Christ becomes, you know, a central theme of the project itself, but also prayer. And one of the things that you will find, whether it is in Africa, whether it is in Brazil, Argentina, India, you know, Southeast Asia, prayer is a lifeline, lifeblood of the believer. You'd be shocked to discover that in the global West, it is a tacit acknowledgement only when you find yourself in a felt need. And so I think there has to become a place in the life of the believer where prayer is seen as communion and literally like breathing, and without it, nothing happens.
1: Right.
0: There's a phrase we say at our church all the time, and it's very true. No move of God has ever happened in the history of the earth without prayer.
1: Wow. Wow. Prayer is the key. Prayer is the ultimate key, isn't it?
0: Absolutely.
1: Yeah. I really want to touch on a few, because I know you said we've got a very limited time. Pastor William Mandel has joined us very, very generously, knowing he's absolutely shattered after a flight and jet lag and that kind of stuff. So I want to give you a couple more minutes. That's it. But we've got to let him go and get some rest, right? But I want to talk to you in a moment about your UK tour that's coming up. And also just one more word on your new album as well, to everyone who hasn't heard it yet. And also your song choice from the album that you're going to play for everyone. But in the meantime, we're also going to play one of the songs I've chosen it myself, Hallelujah Celebration, because I think the song is amazing. So we're going to play that one next. And then after that, we're going to get Pastor William Mandel to play, tell us what song he wants you to hear before we get out of here and let him get some rest after his journey. So family, keep it locked into Afternoons with Adam. This is Premier Gospel. Pastor William Mandel is here with us right now, and he'll be here for one more moment, and then we're going to let him get some rest. Keep it locked.

Young Chris playing here on Premier Gospel with Come to the Father. Family locked into Sundays with Adam right here on Premier Gospel. Boy Adam Brooks in the building. Family, listen, we are talking to Pastor William McDowell. We had a great conversation with him so far. And this is the last part of the conversation that I had with him on Friday on Afternoons with Adam. And I tell you what, it was amazing just to hear how God has used him to

0: an album, 18 tracks, you know, that literally has gone all across the world. And one song in particular, the Hallelujah chant, is something that's a really special one. On Friday, I got to play it for the family. Today, I don't get a chance to do that because it's a bit of a longer song for this hour. But I wanted to go away and listen to it at a later date. But family, that song is special, and I had to ask him why. And also, I asked him to choose one song to play to you, and you'll hear that at the end of that song. And I know for most of the time you're with us, family, we don't always play songs of that length, but we have to honour the quality and the depth of those songs. And Pastor Whitmandell, I said to him while we were talking between the songs, we don't cut any of the music on this station, and we really don't, because it's important that you hear the full song. But you were saying to me, there's something special about this song, Pastor.
1: It's very special, yeah. Specifically because there is an atmosphere at our church, Deeper Fellowship Church in Orlando, that is unique. And I can say that humbly, because I've traveled around this world, and there is a unique atmosphere of worship and praise in our church. And this particular song captures the essence of what it feels like to be at our church, better than any other thing we've ever captured. And so I'm so glad to be able to share that with the world, because not only is it, you know, now it's just phenomenal, but it really does put you in the center of what it feels like to be a Deeper Fellowship Church.
0: Mm-hmm.
1: So it was very important.
0: Yeah.
1: I know just even from the first few days of streaming this new project, that's also resonating with people in a significant way. That particular song has the most streams right now.
0: Right. So we talked a moment ago about this, actually, because I was saying, you're talking about this one song, but I was saying, I'm literally looking for the log, right, Pastor? And there's probably, I don't know, hundreds of songs with your name next to them on our log in Premier Gospel. I was like, songs are like children. So I was going to say, we asked you earlier about choosing a favourite song. I think it's impossible to choose a favourite song, but I did say to you, we're going to play it in a moment, but what song would be this song? I want you to talk about the song that you've chosen as well, for people to hear today as well.
1: Yes, I shared with you in the break that I don't record anything that I don't believe wholeheartedly. And so I'm certainly going to, all of them mean something to me. But I think that if I had to choose one, I know, you know, for people who have heard the new project, a lot of people have been gravitating towards He's As Close. A lot of people have been gravitating towards Jesus My Everything, which has Sumi Sola and Dunson and Joe Meadow. But relative to the assignment of the project, my friend John Wilds wrote a song called I Want Jesus. And I do a lot of writing, but this was one I did not write. John Wilds wrote this song. But it really encapsulates the journey of recording back. You know, obviously I expressed to you earlier that, you all know I was on a 7-year hiatus, mm-hmm. and then recording over the course of 3 years. Well, the first thing that we had to do, I was spending time with the Lord, asking him what he was saying to the body of Christ, specifically, not only around the world, but specifically in America. And the Lord spoke to me and said, my people are more in love with the world than me. Wow. And when he said that, I wept. And 1 John chapter 2, verse 15 through 17, obviously came in my heart, which encapsulates that beautifully in the scripture. But then I remembered I had preached at my friend John Wilds' church. And when I finished preaching, he got up and said the Lord had given him a song that he hadn't shared before publicly, but it matched the message that I preached. And so he began to sing this song, I Want Jesus, and we were undone. And I remember asking him, can I help amplify the message of this song to the world? And he graciously said yes. And in that moment when I was weeping before the Lord, he said, my people are more in love with the world than with me. I remembered the lyrics of this song. I Want Jesus just really encapsulates that. No substitute will ever do. There's nothing more I'll ever pursue. And he talks about no more mixture, give me the God of the scripture. No more idols or lesser loves. No substitute will ever do. There's nothing more I'll ever pursue. I want Jesus. And it became really the theme, the driving theme of this entire project, is really the centrality, the sufficiency of Christ himself, and exalting Christ himself, and really giving us language to really refuse the idolatry and the pleasures of this world, and really place our focus and our pursuit back on Christ. So I Want Jesus becomes the thing that I really want people to hear.
0: Oh, wow. The fact that what you said there about the world loves, we love the world more than we love him. And it's just, Also seen, though, I guess you call it a revival, like you said earlier, where people are turning back to Christ, right? Turning back to him. And I love that.
1: Absolutely.
0: This song is like a vehicle for that message, isn't it? No, we don't want the world. We want Jesus. We want Jesus. I love that, Pastor.
1: That's right.
0: Before we play it, a couple of questions for you. I know I've got to let you go now. You're not even rushing. I'm rushing you because I know you've traveled so far today and everything. So I appreciate that. But you're here in the UK right now for the gathering in Manchester this weekend. And then you're back, yes, in September as well for the Encounter Tour, including London and Birmingham. And sir, as a Birmingham man, I warn you now that Birmingham will be the best night of your life ever. Birmingham crowds just hit differently. Really, really, really
1: different. I've been to Birmingham
0: I remember,
1: multiple
0: yeah.
1: times.
0: Yeah.
1: Bethel Convention Center multiple times. That group of people worships like no other on earth.
0: That's right.
1: So
0: that's
1: right. I agree with you. I agree with you.
0: So when you on those nights, when we come back in September, what are you hoping people walk away from those nights carrying, and what are you praying they walk away with from those nights?
1: Obviously, we all always believe for an encounter with God. We know that it's biblically impossible to prove that you've been in the presence of God and you haven't changed. Mm-hmm. So obviously, when we talk about an encounter with God, we're not just talking about singing. We're talking about the people leave differently than the way that they came.
0: Yeah.
1: That's number one. And I think the second thing is, you know, for a generation and even a younger generation, because I'm aware that part of the 7-year absence means it was somebody who was 14 years old the last time I released a recording is now 21.
0: Wow.
1: And so, yeah. You know, when you think about that, right?
0: Yeah.
1: And so the truth of the matter is I do know that I'm also talking to another generation as well. So I think, you know, pointing another generation to the completeness, the exaltation, the sufficiency of Christ is going to be very important, because we are in a time where we are being pulled in so many directions, and our attention, our affection is being pulled in so many directions. So to leave more in love with Jesus than what you came, that's a success.
0: Wow. Yeah, I love that. And I'm going to cut it short with one final major question for you that I want to answer. And I think it's going back to this album, Dreams, Revelations and Moments. When someone reaches the end of the album, you know, we have these listening experience where we listen to something from start to finish. We know you've actually gone on a journey to create this. It's not just a collection of songs thrown into a bucket and we just play them together. This is an absolute like curated list and worship experience in its whole form. What do you hope? Yeah. What do you hope has happened to the person who's listened through the album, they finished listening to it, and at the end of it, they walk away feeling what? What's the thing you want them to walk away with?
1: Awe?
0: That's
1: yeah. Awe, the simple word awe yeah. of him. Mm-hmm. You know, and he, that you're inspired. I mean, the way the project ends specifically, it's the song, the Maranatha song, which really talks about the return of the Lord. And Kozo and Nathaniel and my friend Julia, who's one of the worship leaders at our church, are singing this with me. And in the end, there is this majestic moment of literally trying to open the imagination to what it may be like when the trump sounds and he returns.
0: Wow.
1: And so Nathaniel plays the trumpet at the very end, as if to say, this is the trumpet sounds for him to return. So, you know, to take the journey of, you know, adoring Christ, proclaiming Christ, exalting Christ, to get to the end of it where we are longing for his return. Because at the end of the day, every cry for revival and everything else is rooted in the cry for his return. Because we are living in an already not yet tension, which is that the kingdom already is, but it's not yet in its fullness yet. And so there is a longing. That's what Jesus invited us to pray. Your kingdom come, your will be done on earth as it is in heaven. If there's this reality that is already, but it's not yet. And so there has to be this experience of being in the presence of God, but at the same time longing for the day when we will be with him forever. And so that's kind of the culmination of it. So there's this exaltation that happens all the way through. The culmination ends with the cry of, come, Lord Jesus.
0: Yeah. So what Pastor, I mean, I'm not trying to keep you any longer, but what you said there
1: just
0: hit home for me, because I think something that maybe we've feared over time is the end when the Lord does return, we hear the trumpet, it's like, oh my God, not now, not ready, you know, that kind of thing. But what you're saying really is this is a moment we should be anticipating. We should be saying, come now, we're ready for you, Lord. Let's have you. Come on. Like, the world is hungry for you. I think that's just something I love what you're saying. It's like, it's reminding us that this is a day we should be looking forward to, not fearing, not being.
1: He's looking forward to
0: yeah.
1: it. The culmination of all things in Revelation 21 is that I see the whole Holy City coming down from heaven, and that the proclamation is made that God has now made his home among his people. He wants to be with us. We should want to be with him. And so it's not a fearful thing. The bride makes herself ready. And so it's not that we continue to live in a place of not being ready, but there should stir in us a longing and a desire. We know, according to the scripture, that the only reason he has not come is his mercy, because he doesn't desire that anyone perish. But for those who have made themselves ready, it should be our longing. It should be our longing, because literally this is unbroken fellowship. This is the inheritance of the believer. It's unbroken fellowship with God, where not only the memory of sin is gone, that sin itself is gone, tears are gone, pain is gone, death is no more, and we just get to be with him with no boundaries, no limits. And we get a foretaste of that now when we're in his presence, when we're in these worship experiences, because his Holy Spirit lives on the inside of us. That's the promise of the future inheritance. But there is coming a day where all of the things that separate us in our own mind and in our flesh from him are taken away, and we have the opportunity and the privilege and the honor to be with him forever. And I think the longer we live and the closer we get to him, the more we should long for that.
0: Pastor McDowell, honestly, you've blown me away today. What the fact that you're jet-lagged and tired and just landed in Manchester and you're able to speak, like, it's incredible to me. I thank you so much for being here today on Premier Gospel. The new album, Dreams, Revelations and Moments, is out now. He's in Manchester this weekend, family, for the gathering, and returns to the UK again in September for the Encounter Tour. Pastor William McDowell, thank you for your music, thank you for your ministry, and thank you for spending time with me today. And us as a Premier Gospel family, we appreciate it. And we honour you as a man of God, someone who's obedient to God, and someone whose ministry is changing lives all over the world. Thank you today, sir.
1: It's such an honor to be with you guys. And as I said before, UK is one of my favorite places of honor to worship with, and such an honor to be with you as well.
0: Thank you. Let's go out with I Want Jesus from the brand new album, Dreams, Revelation. This, honestly, when I tell you this album, when you hear it, family, you are going to absolutely, well, you have 18 tracks of hours and hours of listening to look forward to. This album, Dreams, Revelations and Moments, is out now. This is I Want Jesus. Pastor Whit McDowell, thank you so much.
1: Absolutely. Thank you.

0: let it be recorded that our generation said to the Lord, say, oh, I want you. Let it be recorded in history, our generation said,
1: the man himself, Pastor William McDowell, playing here on Premier Gospel with I Want Jesus. Absolutely love that song. I Want Jesus. How many of us can say that and actually mean we want him to come? Boy, I love that. Family, it's time for me to head out. I'm going to hand over to Ibe Jan Killer for our Sunday brunch reset shortly, but we can't end today without some prayer. Also, can't end without me telling you that I love you. I'm here for you. And listen, I do this show and I love being here, but I do it because of you. And I'm grateful that you choose to spend your Sundays with me as well. So family, whatever you're doing today, have an amazing Sunday. I pray you're blessed. I pray you're highly favored. And I pray God gives you the courage and strength to pursue the things he's put in your heart to do. And as my mom's about to pray for you, just take on board the words. Sometimes it makes it more sense when someone prays over you. So listen to what she says. She's got a word for you today, family. Until next week, I love you. Here's my mom, Megan.
2: It's time for our Sunday prayer with Pastor Yvonne Brooks.
3: Please, come close. Let us join together in prayer. Heavenly Father, thank you for the wonderful privilege of belonging to you. Help each one of us not to define ourselves by our achievements or even our failures, and never by the opinion of others. Teach us, Lord, to find our security in your love and our purpose in your will. Today, we place our lives before you again. God, we choose you again and again. You see, our time, our gifts, our plans, our future are yours. Father, use us for your glory. And help us to live every day knowing that we belong to Jesus. Father God, there is no greater thought, there is no greater purpose than knowing that we are your children and that we have been bought at a price. And as we consider that fact today, help us to walk confidently in this knowledge, knowing that our Heavenly Father watches over us. He knows the way that we take, and he certainly knows the thoughts and the plans that he thinks towards us. Thoughts of good, not evil, to bring about an expected end in each and every one of our lives. 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Bless every listener to this channel as we lift our eyes to you, God, and depend upon you. In Jesus' name we pray. Amen and amen.
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1: Good afternoon, I'm Anna Rees Green. Andy Burnham's team say he'll kick off a national tour this coming week to hear people's cost of living concerns. Officials say the Prime Minister will be in listening mode, spending time getting out of Westminster and travelling the country. It's been criticised, though, by some political opponents as breathtaking hypocrisy. Now, a priest in the West Bank says the Christian community in Palestinian territory is being forgotten, as Israeli settlers have reportedly broken into a Christian family's home this week. Father Bashar Fawadla leads a Christian community in Tabor, the modern-day biblical town of Ephraim. And a vicar from Sussex who says he's motorbike mad is revving up for a five-day pilgrimage. Reverend Marcus Colley will ride from one side of the county to the other, raising money for Sussex's historic churches. That's your latest Premier News. Good afternoon, I'm Anna Rees Green.

Hey family, welcome and good afternoon to another Sunday Brunch Reset right here on Premier Gospel. I'm your boy, Big Giant Killer, and wherever you've just come out of, maybe it's church or you're driving home with the family or preparing Sunday lunch or simply just putting your feet up for well-earned rest. Thank you for making Premier Gospel a part of your Sunday. Now, I absolutely love Sundays because they remind us that every week gives us another opportunity to begin again. Whatever happened last week, whether it was a week full of victories or a week that stretched you, today is a reminder that God's mercy is new every morning. So this afternoon, let's breathe, let's reset, let's smile, let's worship, and let's prepare our hearts for everything God has in store this week. I genuinely believe your best days aren't behind you. They're still ahead of you.

Lamborghini and Ayo playing here on Premier Gospel. And before that, we had Dietrich Haddon and Love Him Like I Do. So, you know, one of the things I love about God is that He doesn't define us by yesterday. We sometimes do. We replay mistakes, we replay conversations, we replay disappointments. But God says, my mercies are new every morning. And that means every new day carries fresh grace, fresh hope, fresh opportunities. So don't allow yesterday's disappointment to rob you of tomorrow's possibilities. This week, start with expectation. Not because you know exactly what's coming, but because you know the one who's walking beside you is beside you.

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14: 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I know it's been a while. It's time to come home.
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0: E. Daniels and I Really Love You, and before that was Tasha Cobbs, Leonard and Church, featuring John Legend. Tasha Cobbs, this time last week, was on, she was in London, about to jump on stage for the Garden Festival, Gospel Garden Festival that was in London. You know, absolutely amazing. Now, you know how we say every Sunday, I'm going to have an early night tonight, and then somehow you're watching just one more episode, you know what I'm talking about, or scrolling on your phone, and then suddenly it's much later than planned. We've all been there. Maybe this week we'll all do a little better. We'll do a little better, right? Well, that's the plan anyway.
1: Yo, Ronan, turn my headphones up a bit. I need to speak some facts. No cap. Them can't muzzle me. After me.

0: clear facts. 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And they chew me a talk, I just be a facts. 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You know me nah act.
1: Follow us on our socials. 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

Magazine. Before that was Minister Taff and Facts playing here at Premier Gospel. Now, here's a verse I'd love for you to carry with you this week. It's this: because of the Lord's great love, we are not consumed, for his compassions never fail. They are new every morning. Great is thy faithfulness. That's Lamentations 3, 22 to 23. Isn't that beautiful? God doesn't run out of mercy. He doesn't run out of patience. He doesn't run out of grace. Every sunrise reminds us that God is still faithful. And if he's brought you this far, he'll continue to lead you through whatever lies ahead. Cheer, bro.

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And with 100 pages, it's our biggest yet. 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

That's a great song from Micah Stampley. It's called Be Lifted. And before that was Aha Gazelle and Must Be Why. Now, here's a little challenge before tomorrow arrives. Walk into this new week with an open heart. Be quick to encourage, quick to forgive, quick to say thank you. So quick to notice the good that God is doing around you. Sometimes the biggest change in our week isn't the change of our circumstances, it's a change in our perspective. Let's choose gratitude. Let's choose hope and believe that God is already working on our behalf.

You just heard His House. Beautiful song. And it's called Real. And before that was Joshua Kessler, You Are My Everything. Now, family, what a beautiful way to begin our Sunday afternoon. Coming up in the 1 p.m. hour, we're going to continue building on the theme that is talking about finding peace in a busy world. How do you stay calm when life gets hectic? How do you protect your joy? And how do you keep your eyes on God when there's so many distractions? We'll explore all of that, along with more great gospel music and encouragement to help you ahead of your brand new week. So stay right here. This is Sunday Brunch Reset with your boy, Ebay Giant Killer. We're only getting started, and I believe God has something special for you today.

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1: Hello, I'm Anna Rhys Green. Andy Burnham's team say he'll kick off a national tour this coming week to hear people's cost of living concerns. The Prime Minister says he'll be in listening mode as he spends time getting out of Westminster and travelling the country, but some opponents have said it's hypocrisy. Now, a priest in the West Bank says the Christian community in Palestine is being forgotten, as Israeli settlers have reportedly broken into a Christian family's home this week. It comes as Israel has rejected Donald Trump's 15-point peace plan for Gaza. And a church tower in Essex has become a new home for migrating birds. Swift nesting boxes have been installed on St. Peter's Tower, built by local residents. Swifts prefer to use the eaves of old buildings like churches to nest. That's your latest Premier News.

0: break. You know you want to.
1: That's IDMC there, and it is to you. Welcome back, family. It's the Sunday Brunch Reset right here on Premier Gospel. I'm your boy, Ray Giant Killer. And if you've been with me since midday, thank you for allowing me to be a part of your Sunday afternoon. Now, in our first hour, we reminded ourselves that every week is a fresh opportunity. God's mercies are new every morning, and we don't have to carry last week's worry into this new week. But this hour, I want to talk to you about something we all need. That's peace. Because let's be honest, the world is noisy, phones are buzzing, emails arriving, the news never seems to stop. Everybody wants our attention, but in the middle of the noise, God still whispers, be still. Maybe that's exactly what someone needs to hear today.

That's The King Will Come, Blessed, playing on Premier Gospel. And before that, we had Yolanda Adams and Be Still. Now, have you ever noticed how quickly life moves? We rush from one thing to the next. We're already thinking about tomorrow before we've even enjoyed today. But God never asks us to rush. He asks us to trust. Sometimes slowing down isn't falling behind. Sometimes slowing down is actually where we hear God's voice most clearly. So before Monday begins, take a breath and thank God for bringing you this far. And remember, you don't have to have the answer today. God will give you what you need when you need it.

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Cancer Jones and Rumours. And before that was Vic, Lucas and Yeshua. Now, why is it on a Sunday afternoon we suddenly become experts at making plans? Like, this week I'm definitely going to get organised. This week I'm going to clear out my cupboard. This week I'm finally going to get to those replies, to message. And then by Tuesday, life has had another idea. The good news is every day gives us another chance to start again. So don't be discouraged if life doesn't go exactly according to your plan. Just keep moving forward.

And that's Nikki Siriki, Jason Nicholas, and Border Love Real. And before that, Tim Godfrey, Glory. Watch out for Nikki Siriki. She's got a brand new single coming out very, very soon. Now, here's a promise I want you to carry into your week. Jesus said, "Peace I leave with you. My peace I give you. I do not give to you as the world gives you." That's interesting. Let me say that again. "Peace I leave with you. My peace I give you. I do not give to you as the world gives." That's John 14:27. Think about that. The world says peace comes when everything is perfect. But Jesus says peace comes because he is with us. That means even if the week gets busy, even if unexpected things happen, you can still have peace. Not because everything around you is calm, but because the one who calms the storm is walking with you.

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0: on her. D Grim with the ignorance now. Keep the faith. Stay positive. Stay away from the negative. Know what I'm saying?
1: That's seven, and there it is. And before that was Kirk Franklin, Able. Now, here's my challenge for this week. Now, wherever you go, bring peace. Be the calm voice in the conversation. Be the encouraging colleague. Be the family member who listens. Be the friend who prays. Our world is enough. I tell you what, in our world, we have enough arguments, enough negativity, enough criticism. But let's be the people who carry peace of Christ into every room we walk into. You'll never know whose day you might change just by simply being kind.

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Hey family, what a beautiful afternoon we've had. I've really enjoyed this afternoon. Tell you what, really have. We've been reminded, in fact, that God's mercy is new every morning. And now we've discovered that His peace is available to us every single day. Now, coming up in the final hour, we're going to finish the Sunday brunch reset by talking about walking into the week with confidence. How do you trust God when you don't know what's around the corner? How do you stay hopeful when life feels uncertain? And as always, we'll finish by praying over you and we'll hand over to the beautiful Madeline Kersner. So don't go anywhere. There's still more fantastic gospel music, more encouragement, and one more hour of Sunday Brunch Reset to come. I'm your boy, Bae John Keller, and I truly believe God has already gone ahead of you this week.

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Hey family, welcome to the final hour of Sunday Brunch Reset right here on Premier Gospel. I'm your boy, Ebe Giant Killer, and what a joy it has been spending this afternoon with you. Today, we've been on a real journey. In the first hour, we reminded ourselves that every week is a fresh start because God's mercies are new every morning. In the second hour, we discovered that even in a busy world, God's peace is available to every one of us. Now, in this final hour, I simply want to encourage you to walk into this new week with confidence, not confidence in yourself alone, but confidence in God, who has promised never to leave you nor forsake you.

And that's Blanca and Are You Ready, playing here on Premier Gospel just for you. And before that was David Dam and This Is Kingdom Come. Now, I don't know what tomorrow holds for you. Maybe it's a big meeting, or maybe it's an interview. Maybe it's a doctor's appointment. Maybe you're beginning something completely new, or maybe you're simply trying to get through one day at a time. But whatever Monday looks like, here's the wonderful news. God is already there. Before you take your first meeting tomorrow, He's already gone ahead of you. Before you speak that first word, He already knows the conversation. Before you face that challenge, He's already making a way. So don't step into Monday with fear. Step into Monday with faith.

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Lil D and Move, and before that was Called Out Music and Arise. Now, isn't it funny how Sunday evenings can make you or make us suddenly feel very organized? You're checking your calendar, looking for your keys, charging your phone, wondering where that missing sock disappeared to. And somehow, no matter how carefully you prepare, Monday still manages to surprise us. Now that's life. Things won't always go exactly as planned, but thank God, our hope isn't in perfect plans. Our hope is in a faithful God.

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2: Gratitude of Friday. Good morning to Tasha, who's locked in, saying, good morning, Sissy B, Trouble Toller. I was going through my Instagrams yesterday and I saw a really lovely clip from an interview that Kirk Franklin did with our very own DC Free. And the way he was gassed up about the young guy.
6: I've been watching him on socials now for like the last year or so, and I'm a super fan. 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

0: Lorin Kato and You Revive Me remix there. And before that was Falabi Newell and He's Alive. He certainly is alive. Now here's a scripture I would want you to carry into next week or into this week. Be strong and courageous. Do not be afraid. Do not be discouraged, for the Lord God will be with you wherever you go. That's Joshua 1:9. What a promise. Notice God doesn't say, you will never face challenges. He says, I will be with you wherever you go. That's enough. Isn't that enough? His presence gives us courage. His presence gives us strength. His presence gives us peace. And His presence goes with you everywhere, into every moment this week.
1: Yeah. Let the church say, amen.

Love that. Bit of jazz there. Hamilton Hardin featuring Trina Fursby. And before that was Pastor Mike Jr. Amen. Now, before we finish today, I'd love for you to do one thing. Leave this Sunday lighter than you started. Leave behind the worry. Leave behind the fear. Leave behind the what ifs. Instead, carry hope. Carry peace. Carry gratitude. Carry faith. Now, walk into this week expecting God to do what he can only do. Because sometimes the greatest miracle isn't our circumstance change overnight. It's the fact that God changes our heart, gives us strength to face whatever comes. Amen and amen. I change.

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Hey family, thank you so much. What a wonderful, wonderful privilege it is to spend another Sunday with you. Before we go, can we pray? Let's pray. Heavenly Father, thank you for this wonderful day. Thank you for every listener who joined us today, whether they're at home, in the car, with family, or listening on their own. Lord, as we prepare for this week, we place it completely into your hands. Give us courage where there's fear. Give us peace where there's worry. Give us wisdom for every decision and strength for challenge. Help us to be a people who reflect your love wherever we go. May our words bring hope. May our actions bring kindness. May our lives point people towards you. Before every family listening today, go before them, protect them, provide for them, encourage them. Remind them that every single day that they never walk alone because you are with them. We commit this week into your loving hands and believe that you are faithful and that your plans are good. In Jesus' name, amen. Well, family, that's it for me. Another Sunday brunch reset. Thank you for being with me this afternoon. Remember this in your journey. Start fresh, walk in peace, step forward with confidence. It's your boy, Bay Giant Killer. And as always, it's a blessing to spend these Sunday afternoons with you. Now I'm handing over to the beautiful Madeline Kirsten, who will keep you company throughout the rest of the afternoon until Monday. May the Lord bless you, keep you, and fill your week with his peace, his joy and presence. God bless you, family. Have an incredible week.

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1: Well, very good afternoon, everyone. This is Sing Out the Praise and Worship Ministry Programme. I'm Madeline Kesner with you. This afternoon, it's 3 o'clock. It's a lovely, warm Sunday afternoon. Can you imagine the 9th of August? Well, we're starting the show with something that I'm going to be talking about in this hour. Yes, we were down at the Ghazi Baba listening album party last night with Uncle Charles and, of course, Moiwa and many more people. And I've got to say, you're in for a treat. You really are. So I thought, let me just start the show with a song from Ghazi Baba, because we're going to be going into a little bit about that in the hour. And in the next hour, we've got some amazing nuggets from the business bishop himself, Bishop Wayne Malcolm, all coming up here on Sing Out.

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1: Well, you are listening to Sing Out. I'm Madeline Kersner with you this afternoon. Delighted to be with you on this amazing journey as we journey along, of course. Now, I said I've got another little bit of a nugget from you from Ghazi Baba, and we're going to be sharing some of that and hopefully having him on the show with the new songs. He's got a new album out called God is Cooking, or should I say it's coming out this Friday. That's right, it's coming out this week, and please do go and have a listen when it does. You're not going to get disappointed, I tell you. Absolutely outstanding. From what I heard, is absolutely an outstanding album. I think it's going to change the lives of so many people and bless so many people. So I thought I'd just play one more. I wonder what track you think I should be playing. Ghazi Baba featuring Lawrence. Could that be the one?
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1: This is Sing Out. I'm Madeline Kersner, and well, we're going to play a song that talks about the highest praises and sometimes the time we really need to shout that hallelujah out is the time we really feel discouraged and really feel down. But we can take comfort from the prophet Elijah himself, who was doing amazing signs and wonders, you know, looking at what God had used him for, yet still felt discouraged and still felt really like a hopeless situation was happening in his life. And the Lord came and encouraged him. And I just want to say to you, in those times of discouragement, if you could do what David says, bless the Lord, O my soul, and all that is within me, bless his holy name. God then comes and strengthens us with might by his Spirit in our inner being. Come on, let's raise up the highest praise this afternoon and just know that God is in control.

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spirit of Elijah. Now, it's really important to really catch the understanding of Elijah, because he really does show us that you can be used by God, working for God, and not actually done anything wrong at all, but feel extremely discouraged. And that's how the enemy comes in. He comes in with threats. He comes in with so much stuff to try to pull us down. And that's why we have to delight ourselves in the Lord. It's not about things, is it? It's not about achievements. It's just about being with Jesus, just being in his presence. That really is all that

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2: Where you at, East Coast?

song says it's good to be alive, but it's best to live. Look at your neighbor and say, neighbor, it's good to be alive, but it's best to live. And guess what?

Yes, we are. We are indeed. Why? Because it's not by might nor by power, but it's by the Spirit of the Lord. Therefore, whatever service we are, whether we're making tea or whether we're a doorkeeper in the house of the Lord, we are serving the Lord. And that is our best life. That's the best. And you know, God is, it's a journey, my friend. It's not a sprint. It is a journey. Well, we've got some stuff here that I don't want you to miss. We have podcasts here at Premier. Yes, whether you want to hear experts about a robust debate about Christianity or through the Bible in a year, or hear testimonies of how God has transformed lives, we've got a wide range of podcasts available for you to listen this summer. There's a Unbelievable, where two guests go ahead to discuss the Christian faith and even something as huge as the existence of God. Or there's even the Good News People, where you can hear really good news about what God is doing through his people across the UK. So whatever you are looking for, and remember I was saying the journey is long, and we are right here for you. And yeah, we're still in that summertime, whether you're enjoying a staycation or even if you're abroad listening to us, you can go over to premier.plus and get the podcast you need for this summer refreshing. Yeah, get yourself deeper into the things of God. And of course, you can search anything you want over at premier.plus. 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Here's a bit of Nikki Siriki.

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1: What a great track that was. That, of course, was Chevelle Franklin. And before that was Nikki Siriki. Oh, praise the Lord. What a lovely name. You are listening to Sing Out. And coming up in the next hour, we've got some very special nuggets from the Business Bishop, Bishop Wayne Malcolm. That was very difficult to say for some reason. I think I need my cup of coffee. Anyway, here's a lovely song for a Sunday afternoon from the Oslo Gospel Choir, "To Shine His Light." May he shine upon you, that you may shine upon others.

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9: Hey, this is Adrian J. Moore. I'm a singer, songwriter, musician, producer. I know it's a lot, but I want to thank you for listening to Premier Gospel and supporting. 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

What a great song there for Moira and River Songs. Yes, we're starting with the commanding of the nations. You know, it says, ask and I will give you the nations for your inheritance. All people coming to Christ, all people knowing that Jesus is our Messiah, is what the last pages of the book are all about. Because when this gospel is preached to all nations, then the end will come. So my friends, we've got a little bit of time left. We've got a lot more people to catch. We've got a lot more people to witness to. And may God give you the grace to even just witness to those people that live in your own home or next door to you or across the road or people that you work with. Sometimes we neglect to tell them the most amazing truth that they could ever hear, that they can be forgiven and that they can live forever. Stay.

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13: Calling Joy, Toby, Kofi, Marsha, Mercy, Peace, Tolu, Olu, Daniel, Leroy, Samuel, and Karen. I know it's been a while. It's time to come home.

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2: You're listening to Sing Out. What a beautiful song there from Jonathan McReynolds. And it's all about just waiting on the Lord. It truly is. Well, as promised, I said I've got a lovely special thing happening here on Sing Out this afternoon with some nuggets from our very own Bishop Wayne Malcolm. You're going to be blessed at Brightly in the community.
3: Well, first of all, you know, you've quite rightly said, you know, I've been called the business bishop, and it is because I believe that the marketplace is a mission field, and I believe that the marketplace is the last stronghold, and I think it is the critical stronghold that God is raising up people to target, both to invade, so to speak, right, but to impact and to influence. Right. And so I have a very special passion for people who are called to the marketplace. And you know, my message to them is that, you know, your biggest witness at work is you winning at work. All right. So that, you know, there's no point being a bad driver, right? And then having a Jesus bumper sticker on the back of the car. Right, because that's not really leading people to Christ.
2: Yeah, no, yeah, exactly.
3: But if we can, like Daniel, have that excellent spirit, okay, or like Shadrach, Meshach, and Abednego, be 10 times better, and begin to excel in our chosen fields, then this is going to give us influence. And I believe that the kingdom is advanced and expanded through influence and not through imposition, right? So if I, you know, if I try to impose my values on society, all I'm going to get is rejection and backlash. But if I can influence, if I can influence society, or if I can influence a segment of society with my life, my lifestyle, my values, my convictions, and my faith, then that's the way the kingdom is increased and advanced. Now, I have a very broad definition of the marketplace. I don't simply think of this as, you know, offices in a financial district, or business in the traditional sense. I think that whatever you do for a living, right, you can do as unto God, all right? And you can do it with God in partnership with Him, and He has a vested interest in your success. And so, back to the second part of the question, which was, well, how do we shine? Right? We really stand out, and we become a difference that makes a difference. And yes, random acts of kindness, okay, will be a difference that makes a difference. How you support the most vulnerable and the most challenged in your community and in the nations is going to make a huge, huge difference. Likewise, how you can be the good Samaritan, right, who helps someone, like practically helps someone that others have avoided or ignored. Those things cause you to stand out. In the workplace, your work ethic, your values, your spirit of excellence, your compassion and love for your team, for your customers, all of those things make you different. And so, I think this is a year for us to embrace the difference that we are, okay? Celebrate the difference that we are and manifest, evidence the difference that we are and to be the difference that makes a difference.
2: That was Bishop Wayne Malcolm. We've got more coming up from him after this.

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2: Gratitude of Friday. Good morning to Tasha, who's locked in, saying good morning, Sissy B, Trouble Toller. I was going through my Instagrams yesterday and I saw a really lovely clip from an interview that Kirk Franklin did with our very own DC Free. And the way he was gassed up about the young guy.
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7: 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So do go and check it out. I know you're going to be blessed. And don't forget, another nugget is coming up from Bishop Wayne Malcolm.

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3: That very often when people have poor work ethic, right, and they go to work with kind of a Snow White and the Seven Dwarves attitude, right? The Seven Dwarves song was, I owe, so off to work I go, right? And if the only reason you're there is to pick up a check so you can pay your bills, then that's going to be evidenced in your attitude and in your work ethic. Now, when a Christian does that, it's because they don't actually realize that work is ministry, right? That actually work is not only ministry, it's also warfare. And to assert

degree, the sacrifice that you make is a is an expression of worship. So actually, you know, if you can go to work with an attitude that stands out, i.e., this is ministry, right? So I'm gonna be in ministry today. And someone said, oh, well, what I do at work has nothing to do with ministry. Well, here's the fact. Here's the biblical fact, right? God uses professional platforms for prophetic purposes that are not always obvious in the beginning. So whether it's Joseph in Egypt serving the Pharaoh as a consultant, whether it was Nehemiah who was the cupbearer to King Artaxerxes, whether it was Daniel who was the president of princes, or Shadrach, Meshach, and Abednego who were originally appointed to be at part of the king's council. Even Esther in Persia, her role was ceremonial to start with. God uses these platforms, these professional platforms, for prophetic purposes, even if those purposes are not clear in the beginning. So the key is to keep working like you know God's going to use me from this position in a particular way at an appointed time. And it may just be a meeting with someone that needed to meet with you at that particular time and in that particular space. But you will, you know, God uses these platforms for prophetic purposes. And so when you carry that sense of prophetic purpose with you, even into the workplace, into the marketplace, into your business, in your organization, your leadership, whatever it is that you do, carry a sense of prophetic purpose, because that way your spiritual antennas are raised, right? And you, your subconscious search engine starts looking for what God's up to today. And now this becomes an adventure, all right? So you get up in the morning and say, okay, God, the adventure continues. What's on the agenda today? And exciting things start to come out of it. And so that all the excitement should not and cannot be locked up into 2 hours on a Sunday morning. That cannot be, right, where all the adventure, the discovery, and the excitement is. I'd like to think that Sunday, if that's when you meet congregationally, is a springboard. It's a launch pad, right? Because ministry begins again on Monday morning. And that, I think, is exciting.

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0: He is the way, the truth, and the life. We've got a wonderful guest this afternoon. Bishop Wei Malcolm is sharing some business nuggets where we can be relevant in our workplace, in our home, and sometimes we really miss the point. Here's the final part of the nuggets from Bishop Wei Malcolm.
1: That, you know, the greatest missionary evangelist of the New Testament was the Apostle Paul. But his journey began as Saul of Tarsus. And as Saul, he literally hated Christianity. He hated Christians. He was filled with hate and rage. And yet, the biggest hater became the greatest advocate for Christ. And it happened because he had a personal encounter. And my prayer today is going to be for personal encounter, because I think we're beyond arguing about Christ. You know, we're not really going to win people through arguing, right? But if we can lead them to the place of a personal encounter, then the biggest hater can become the greatest advocate. So let's pray. So Father, in the glorious and victorious name of your Son, our Savior, Jesus Christ, we pray for every person under the hearing of this word, that they will have a personal encounter today with the risen Jesus Christ. A personal encounter that drives the doubt away, that drives the fear away, and that brings peace, even the presence of the Prince of Peace. And I pray, Lord, that in our church services today, that someone will have a personal encounter with the risen Jesus, to experience, Lord, your touch, to hear your voice, and have a revelation of who you really are. So bless us in this year so that we are grounded, so grounded that we are not swayed by arguments and debates, not swayed by headlines and news, because our faith is anchored in that personal encounter with the risen Lord Jesus Christ. And this is our prayer in Jesus' name.
2: Heavenly Father, I want to take time out to thank you. Thank you for the highs, the lows, the mountains, the valleys. But most of all, thank you for family. And I got my family here, y'all. By the way, this is J-Mo.

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2: What a great blessing that was from Bishop Wayne Malcolm, sharing some nuggets on how we can be relevant in our everyday lives, especially in the work that we do. That is a service unto the Lord itself. Thank you, Bishop Wayne Malcolm. Now, don't forget, coming up, we have got Jazz Alive with Akil Henry. You don't want to go anywhere. I'll be back with you next week. I'm Madeline Kersner. Been a joy to be with you this afternoon. Have a wonderful week as it gets a little bit warmer again.
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journey to Madrid. See, I've been doing my Duolingo, my Spanish Duolingo, so I got the pronunciation right. Madrid, I hope I did. For Paul, who does the Latin show, please correct me if I'm wrong. But it's Journey to Madrid by Jahari Stampley. You're listening to Premier Gospel. It's a Sunday afternoon, Sunday the 9th of August. I'm Akil Henry here with the Jazz Alive show. I'm here every week from 5 till 7 p.m., taking you through a tour of jazz around the world. I'm going to be playing my spotlight track of the week at 6:30. I've got my 2 for 2s coming up a bit later, where I play 2 tracks from 2 artists that I love back to back. So make sure you stay locked for the whole show.

Limit by Lox featuring Laurie Milton playing here on Premier Gospel. Before that, Jumpstart by Hiromi, that kind of frenetic piano and string sort of mix. It was an amazing track. I love that track. Now, I was listening to a reel the other day by Michelle Indegacello. She's an amazing bass player. And she was talking about how the bass is like the kind of the nucleus of the band. Without the bass, you know, that they kind of run things. And I'm like, look, as a piano player, I'm so sorry. I love the bass. But look, I can cover bass with keyboard. I do that every week in church. So bass players, I'm so sorry. Michelle, you are amazing. You're one of the greatest, but I'm sorry. I'm a piano apologist. I will literally ride or die for the piano, for the keyboard. We hold everything together. We give the chords. We give, you know, melody, harmony, and rhythm all on one instrument. So shout out to my piano player. Shout out to everyone who loves the keyboard. I mean, love to all the other instruments as well, but I'm sorry, keyboard is where it's at. Now, I've got a few more tracks to play you before my two for twos. I've got some Jesus Molina, some Shante Khan coming up. But before all that, here's a bit of Pineapple.

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Fruition by Shante Khan, before that Omnipotent by Jesus Molina, and Pineapple by Snarky Puppy, playing here on Premier Gospel. It's the Jazz Alive show with myself, Akil Henry. Now, before I get to my two for twos, I don't know if anyone has the same thing. I show my love for people through sending them funny videos. Like, that's my thing. Like, if I love you, I'm going to send you some funny videos. And we might not speak for a while. And so I recently discovered that my mom has Instagram. She has, like, a sneak Instagram. But, like, she sent me a video and I was like, wait, you've got Instagram. So now I'm sending her reels too. So if you get on my meme distribution list, just know the love is real. Now it's time for my two for twos, where I play two tracks from two artists that I love every single week, back to back. So this week, my first two for twos is Ramsey Lewis. Now he is an incredible pianist.

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My two for twos here on Premier Gospel. You just heard Bless Me, Prayer of Jabez by Ramsey Lewis. Before that, you heard Pass Me Not Also by Ramsey Lewis. Now, I realise I haven't spoken about Gospel Garden, and I need to because it was an incredible event, but I'm going to talk about it in the next hour. Before then, I'm going to play you my second round of two for twos. This man needs no introduction. The godfather of neo-soul jazz gospel. This is Doobie Powell. I'm going to play a couple of tracks from him. One that I've played a few times on the show, He Paid It All. But this last one, I used to play all the time when I was a kid. It's just so groovy, so beautiful. It's this remake of Always Remember Jesus. I mean, you know the song, but you've never heard it like this before. Stay locked. This is Premier Gospel. I've got some great music coming up for you. My spotlight track of the week at 6:30. Stay locked on Premier Gospel.

0: Groove Ministries by the Smoogies playing here on Premier Gospel. It's a Sunday afternoon. It's Sunday, the 9th of August. It's a Jazz Alive show. I'm Akil Henry. I'm with you right through till 7 p.m. when Esther will be taking over for the UK Gospel show. Now, in honor of the Groove Ministries, I'm just going to be playing straight grooves this hour. It's just going to be a bob your head type situation. And speaking of that, I used to play this track every day for like a year. Let's go.
1: Your girl Chastity here, and I'm so honored to be a part of this project. My bro Yana and her are gonna do big things.

Jazz Alive Show, the Groove Hour. That was The Thrill Is Gone. We took it a little bluesy there with Kirk Wayland and Layla Hathaway. Before then, I Don't Understand by Jan Hunter Jr. and Chastity on the vocals. Now, I just need to tell you a little bit about the Gospel Garden Festival that happened last Sunday, the 2nd of August. Oh my goodness, what an amazing show. Jerob, Mercy Chinwo, Fred Hammond, Tasha Cobbs-Leonard, and Kirk Franklin, all on the same bill, so you know what it was. Kirk just had us dancing, Tasha had us just crying in worship, Fred just had us grooving. Man, what a day. And then when all the UK people came out on the last song by Kirk Franklin, I mean, that was a moment. DC3, Mercy Chinwo just going back to back, Esther jumping out, just going crazy on the stage. Wow, what a moment. You had to be there. You just had to be there. Now, I'm hoping and praying that it's going to happen next year, because I need to run that back again. A sea of, like, I don't know how many people there were, thousands of people just worshiping God, was just a beautiful sight to see. Now, like I said, this is the Groove Hour. We're going to take it a little bit hip hop next.

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2: Gratitude of Friday. Good morning to Tasha, who's locked in, saying good morning, Sissy B, Trouble Toller. I was going through my Instagrams yesterday and I saw a really lovely clip from an interview that Kirk Franklin did with our very own DC Free. And the way he was gassed up about the young guy.
6: I've been watching him on socials now for like the last year or so, and I'm a super fan. 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

Hey, listen, I'm loving this groove hour right now. It's the Jazz Alive Show on Premier Gospel, and I'm just grooving for this whole hour. That was The Bounce by John Onabori, before that Metropole by Anomaly. We've been keeping it hip-hop for a little bit, but I'm going to take it a little bit more jazzy, a little bit more old school. No electronic instruments, we're just doing straight acoustic. This is Roy Hargrove.

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I hope you're moving your feet on this Sunday afternoon on Premier Gospel. That was Magic Dance by Nate Smith, Michael League and Leon Oluweke. Before then, Strasbourg Saint-Denis, that tune that everyone plays at jam session. That's Roy Hargrove. Now it's time for my spotlight track of the week, and this one is an oldie but a goodie. It's from Corey Henry's first, or no, it's his second album, I think, First Steps. And this track is called Afro Brooklyn, featuring Philip Lasseter, who has played on so many gospel records. These two kind of giants of gospel and jazz came together and made this beautiful track called Afro Brooklyn. This one is groovy, so you've got to stand up. I mean, unless you're in your car, please do not stand up. Just stay seated and,

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in the groove there for about 20 minutes here on Premier Gospel. It's the Jazz Alive show. I'm Akil Henry. I'm going to run you down those tracks I just played. Has Anybody Seen Love by Lisa McClendon, Bat Meetings by the Funky Knuckles, Dust Bowl Fantasy by Marcus Strickland's Twilight, and Afro Brooklyn featuring Philip Lasseter by Corey Henry, which is my spotlight track of the week. Now, I'm here every single Sunday through from 5 till 7 p.m. Esther is with you next for the UK Gospel show. Now, I just want to say quickly before I leave that, I was reading my devotion this morning. It was Jonah 1 and 2 in Luke 11. It was all about the power of prayer. And Luke 11 actually really talks about the persistence that's needed. So I want to encourage you, if there's anything in your life that you need from God, something that a sin that you can't get rid of, or just a change that you need in your finances or in your work or anything, just persist with God. Because God says, look, you earthly people, if you know how to give good gifts to your children, if they persist, you'll give it to them. So how much more me, your heavenly Father, who has an unbelievable, a love that you can't even fathom. So cast your cares on the love that cannot be fathomed that God has for you, and he will come through for you. Ask and it will be given. Seek and you will find. Knock and the door will be opened. It's Premier Gospel. I'm Akil Henry. It's the Jazz Alive show. I'll see you next week.

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2: 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I am so glad to be with you once again. Just before, you had Akil Henry with the Jazz Alive Show, but I'm here to continue to give you the vibes, the energy that you're going to need to wrap up the week. I hope you're blessed. I hope you've had a blessed and fantastic week. As we always do, we're here to go crazy for Christ. And we're going to start off with this one.

That was Wildfire by Tefomi Adorna. And just before that, you heard Say Lord by the one and only Sunday. Well, once again, welcome to the UK Gospel Show. And you're here with the Esther Armour. We're just here to have a time and have a vibe. But there was something about that song Wildfire. I nearly forgot that I'm actually on air. I was having a jam, having a dance right here in the studio. But it reminded me of something Akil literally just shared in the hour, the show before mine. And he was talking about Matthew chapter 7, verse 11, which says, if you on earth know how to give good gifts, how much more your heavenly Father. And he was just talking about, you know, persistence in prayer, and it was just like the word that I needed to hear. So I was like, imagine how much more for you as a listener to hear such a word and think, you know what, yeah, it's so true. Like, how much more will our heavenly Father give unto us if even our earthly fathers or our earthly parents or the people around us can even surround us with so much love, so much joy, and even gifts? How much more the King of Kings and Lord of Lords? So I feel like that song Wildfire was absolutely perfect. But I hope you're having a great week. I hope you are ready to see this week wrap up and ready for the week ahead as well. Feel free to share how your week has been or whatever you're looking forward to in the month of August. Feel free to do so on WhatsApp on 0303 040 1111, or let your first word or you can text me actually on 66777 and let your first word be gospel and tell me how your week has been. Tell me what you're looking forward to in the month of August. But we are going to continue with the vibes, with the energy, and this one is one that I needed. I need something to just shake my leg a bit, and I hope you do too.

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that song right there is Take Me by Reggie Darte and Obed. That is such a beautiful song, isn't it? That song means so much to me. And even though this is not our Sunday softness, I mean, it's just such a oozing voice they both have and just such a beautiful thing to hear. Am I wrong? Am I right? Like, it's just... Oh, them two together, I feel like they should have been brothers born together, but they make so great music together. Just before that, you heard Take Over by Called Out Music, and we also had Jehovah Overdue by Dinah Hamilton, who is a UK-based artist, Joe Metal, and also Kofi Darte. I mean, I love that the Darte brothers are really collaborating with a lot of UK gospel artists, which means that we get to hear more and more from them. Well, if you're just joining me, this is the Esther Armour on the UK Gospel Show, and you're listening to Premier Gospel Radio. We're just here to have a time, here to have a vibe. But we have been talking about our weeks, and I nearly forgot to catch you up on some great stuff, some stuff I know you want to know, because I know that you've heard already. Adam has passed on the message to me that he said that the listeners are loving the fact that Esther, you were on stage at Gospel Garden. I don't even know where to begin with that story, but I'm going to begin with Imani's message, who says, proud of you, Esther. Well done. You did well alongside Kirk Franklin. I really, really appreciate that, Imani. Thank you so much. I mean, that was such an iconic moment. And hey, if you missed it, maybe I just have to play it for you.

I mean, what a time, what a vibe. When I tell you that that was so unexpected, I never expected that to happen. I mean, we had the passes to be on stage. We were there to take content. And before we realized, Kirk Franklin had called all of us up onto the stage to dance along with him. And before I realized, he was literally standing in front of me, waving a mic in front of me and signaling to me to take it. And so, hey, why not represent Premier Gospel on stage at Gospel Garden? But I want to thank the Premier Gospel family for such a time and such a moment. And it was iconic. I mean, the first ever, you know, London Festival. I think for sure you need to be there next year if you weren't there. But if you were there, feel free to tell me how you found it. Who was your favorite artist to see and to hear? I mean, I loved Mercy Chinro's set. It was just amazing. So you tell me, if you got to be on stage with Kirk Franklin, what would you have done? Or if you were to be on stage with any artist of your choice, who would it be? Feel free to tell me on 0303 040 1111 on WhatsApp or text 66777 and let your first word be gospel. And feel free to tell me, who would you have on stage with you, or who would you want to be on stage with? But I think the next person I'm about to play is one of my favorite artists, who I actually wish was a UK gospel artist, but they're not. They're not based in the UK, but they like to also collaborate with many UK gospel artists. It's Great Man Tackett. Great Man Tackett is not a UK gospel artist, but I have loved his recent album. If you haven't checked it out, I think you should, which is Flames of a Wildfire, and it is so powerful. But we can't play that right now, but I definitely can show some love with this one.

that song right there is Table for Two by Laura Ehiel. And just before that, you heard Timbaké by Lima Blaze and Great Man Tackett. We're just having a time, having a vibe, and just enjoying the presence of Jesus. I mean, the presence of Jesus isn't just in the floors of church. It is within your radio, wherever you're listening to your radio from, whether in your car, your actual radio at home, in the kitchen, in the bathroom, in the living room, wherever you are right now, we are enjoying the presence of Jesus. But we're going to go into one of my favorite segments of mine on the UK Gospel Show. So if you're new to this, let me tell you, we have something here called the Throwback Tune of the Week, or you can call it of the day, however you feel like to call it. But I love a good throwback tune because I feel like there's so many songs within the UK gospel scene that are just great. And sometimes we need to go back in the archives and hear it again. I mean, this one is actually one of my mom's jams. We were talking about this artist recently and she was like, oh yeah, the one with Peter and Paul in the song. And I said, yeah, it's that one. And I know she's going to love hearing this one tonight. But even regardless of that, I really wanted to play this song today because it was just a reminder of just leaving everything at the feet of Jesus. I mean, giving ourselves away, giving every situation away. And as much as it's an Afro gospel vibe, an Afro gospel jam, it does not mean we don't pay attention to the lyrics. Because when I'm telling you that these lyrics hit like none other this week, because it was just what I needed. And I hope it's going to be for you too.

this mountain to move, and it's gotta move. It's gotta move, okay? And I just love that authority that, you know, Nafima is using such her soft, vocals to really give that oomph. And I've just been really looking forward to, you know, hearing this song and just playing it on air, because it's what I've been listening to. And it's also something I thought that you might want to hear too, because yeah, sometimes we gotta decree and declare that it's gotta be removed. It's gotta move in Jesus' name. Hallelujah, somebody. Well, just before that, we had our throwback tune of the day, which was Give Myself Away by Lima Blaze and Called Out Music. I mean, if you don't know about the tune, I don't know where you've been, because that tune is a long time banger and it's a great, great vibe. Well, if you're just joining me, this is the Esther Armor on the UK Gospel Show, and you're listening to Premier Gospel Radio. This is just where we go crazy for Christ and we give you everything UK gospel. I mean, events, I mean, whatever's happening within the UK gospel scene, I'm here to give it to you. But we're going to continue with one of our favorite other segments, which is Bars in the Bible. But before I do that, I've actually got a highlight that I mentioned, that Give Myself Away was by Lima Blaze, and Lima Blaze has an event coming up very, very soon, September 12th, 2026. So please, if you loved what you heard right there just before, then you've definitely got to check him out, and you definitely have to go get your ticket. So please, Lima Blaze live in London on the 12th of September 2026. Be there or be square. Well, just after, we also have a bit of Kids with Food for Thought.

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0: I'm trying to save those guys. Like Rev said, stop all the talking, so I went all for that guy. Yeah, sticks and stones may break my bones, but not my faith, my lord. How many times did I backside there? Again and again, trying to let man know. So I seeked him first, Matthew 6:33, let him know. Gotta seek him first, Matthew 6:33, let him know. Yeah, sticks and stones may break my bones, but not my faith, my lord. How many times did I backside there? Again and again, trying to let man know. Gotta seek him first, Matthew 6:33, let him know. So I seeked him first, Matthew 6:33, let him know.
1: Sticks and Stones by TJ Cream and Oz or O. I mean, I love our Bars in the Bible segment, because who could have thought that we could take the gospel and make it into something different, something new, something unexpected? I love the Bars in the Bible segment. And just before that, you heard Food for Thought by Kuds. And I loved a line that she said. She said, joy comes in the morning when I'm feeling low. And that was just a great reminder that, you know what? Even if today is low, tomorrow is going to be another high, because joy is definitely going to come in the morning. And the Lord that is with you isn't here to leave you nor forsake you. So I want you to know that no matter what it is, no matter what it's looking like, remember that joy cometh in the morning, okay? Not me said it, not Kurt. It's from your Bible, all right? I want you to know that joy indeed comes in the morning. Well, if you love my Bars in the Bible segment, let me tell you where you can find more. You can find more with Tanique on Premier Gospel. So make sure you always check her out on Wednesdays in the evening. She is here giving you a time, giving you a vibe, just like I do on the UK Gospel Show. But she is showing you more things from the UK Gospel hip hop genre. So if you are interested in something like that, please make sure you tune into her, because she gives you the best of the best. She gives you the creme de la creme, basically, of hip-hop and anything you're looking for in that genre. Well, we are going into another favorite segment of mine, which is our Sunday softness, where we start to ease into the night, and I can't wait to start with this one.

Imagine having an ever-present helper. I mean, a helper that's always there for you no matter what, whenever and wherever you need him. There's no other person, no other being that is like our God. Because imagine just needing someone and, you know, no one being around but this ever-present helper. That song right there was by Marizu, and I just love it. And I love it for a good Sunday softness moment like this, because there is no other helper that we can find that we would need, or someone that could supply our needs like our ever-present helper, which is Jesus, which is God the Father, and which is also the Holy Spirit. I mean, what other father could leave such a gift like the Holy Spirit? And I believe that we must indeed make use of having such a friend like the Holy Spirit. Well, if you're just joining me, this is the Esther Armour on the UK Gospel Show, and you're listening to Premier Gospel Radio, and this is the part where I'm not saying goodbye, I'm just saying see you again soon. I've had a great time with you once again, and I just pray that you have a great and fantastic week. Before I wrap up and we play some of my final songs, I just want to say and encourage you, like Akil did earlier, where he was talking about the persistence in prayer and knowing that as good as your Father is, he is willing and ever ready to give you the best gifts that he can, and there's nothing that is too small for him. So I just want you to know that whatever is happening in your life right now, as you step into the week ahead, that you just go in with confidence, you go in with faith, and you go in with power, knowing that you have a God who is your ever-present help. I love you with the love of the Lord. And I just wanted to share something I ended up sharing with one of my youth, one of the youth boys at my church today, because he was actually talking about his exam results coming up soon. And I also pray for those who are actually receiving their results soon and who have any form of anxieties towards it. But I just shared the scripture with him, which was 2 Timothy chapter 1, verse 7, which says, "For God has not given us a spirit of fear, but of power, love, and a sound mind." And I want you to remember that. And even when I shared that with him, I realized that it was actually a word that I needed to hear, that Esther, you actually have power, you have love, and you have a sound mind, which is a great gift that God could give onto us. So I want you to remember that as you go into this week ahead, that you have no spirit of fear within you, but you have power, love, and I pray for a sound mind for anyone who is anxious over anything that might be happening in the upcoming week. Well, once again, like I said, I love you with the love of the Lord. This is not goodbye. This is see you again soon when the Lord wills. For now, take care. Bye.

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1: Hello, my name is Alex Boateng, pastor at Alive City Church, Croydon, and this is your Spirit Charge. If it's God's will, it's God's bill. At times, we are so anxious and frustrated about the plans that we may have, the dreams, the vision, the aspiration. But we got to remember, it's God that put that dream, that aspiration, that plan in your heart. If it's God's will, it's God's bill. I'm reminded of Philippians 4 verse 19, that he shall supply all my needs according to his riches. I don't need to worry about where the provision is going to come from. All I need to know is, as long as I have a vision, there is provision. So as you journey and you continue to execute the plans that God has given to you, remember, don't be anxious for anything. If it's God's will, be rest assured, it's God's bill. My name is Alex Boateng. That was your Spirit Charge.
0: This is Spirit Charge on Premier Gospel.
2: I love God. You love God? What's wrong with you? I love God. You love God? What's wrong with you?

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2: Victory announcement. Let me hear a trumpet. We already won. Everyone clap.

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Had a spiritual awakening in my nap. And then I found some purpose in my rap.

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Right now.

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2: Gratitude of Friday. Good morning to Tasha, who's locked in, saying good morning, Sissy B, Trouble Toller. I was going through my Instagrams yesterday and I saw a really lovely clip from an interview that Kirk Franklin did with our very own DC Free. And the way he was gassed up about the young guy.
6: I've been watching him on socials now for like the last year or so, and I'm a super fan. 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
1: Say this tonight, you are my strength. 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

0: revealing so much about the design of motherhood and what it truly means to be a servant.
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2: Gratitude of Friday. Good morning to Tasha, who's locked in, saying, good morning, Sissy B, Trouble Toller. I was going through my Instagrams yesterday and I saw a really lovely clip from an interview that Kirk Franklin did with our very own DC Free. And the way he was gassed up about the young guy.
4: I've been watching him on socials now for like the last year or so, and I'm a super fan. 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

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Whom shall I fear? The Lord is the strength of my life. Of whom shall I be afraid? When the wicked, even my

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For in the time of trouble he shall hide me in his pavilion.

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6: Sawyer's Church in Brentwood is looking for a full-time youth pastor to shape the future of its work with young people. You'll lead years 7 to 13, helping them encounter Jesus, belong in the church family, and grow into lifelong disciples. Your influence will extend across the congregation, with a place on the core team and opportunities to develop volunteer leaders, build relationships with local schools, and contribute to preaching and Sunday services. The 35-hour week includes Tuesday evenings and Sunday mornings. 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

0: 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Keep the faith. 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